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0: WSF.

little Bocephus, Rockin' Randall, Hank Williams Jr. My name is David Reed. This is WSM Midnight. Thank you for joining me on this Thursday night ahead of the big 4th of July weekend. Hope that you got big plans to help celebrate America's 250th birthday. If you don't, there's plenty of things to do here in Music City. I'll clue you in on some of those big things going on around Nashville here in just a few moments. Also, taking your request tonight, if you have a classic country song that you'd like to hear, give me a call at 615-737-9650. That's 615-737-9650. Thought we'd go ahead and put you in that 4th of July mood, and this is one of those songs that does it for me every single time, no matter what time of the year I hear it. It's the great Ray Charles.

0: That's a possum. George Jones, and I'll share my world with you. Thank you for sharing your world with me here on WSM at Night. My name is David Reed, and speaking of sharing some time together, got an opportunity for you to spend some time with WSM Radio tomorrow morning. Give you all those details coming up here next.
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That is the first family of country music, the Carters, and When the World's on Fire. My name is David Reed. This is WSM at Night. Today just happens to be the birthday of Jeanette Carter. She was the final surviving child of AP and Sarah Carter and born on this day back in 1923. Back in the early 70s, the mid-70s, she was key in opening the big amphitheater up there in Virginia, the Carter Family Fold, right beside the store where her father used to operate there in southwestern Virginia. And that amphitheater still attracts more than 50,000 visitors a day. My name is David Reed. This is WSM at Night. We are taking your requests. If you have a classic country song that you would like to hear, give me a call at 615-737-9650. That's 615-737-9650. Robert up in Springfield wanted to hear some Bobby Bear. So here is that Grand Ole Opry star with Four Strong Winds.

0: Now there is a song perfect for your 4th of July festivities. It's Donna Fargo in U.S. of A. My name is David Reed. This is WSM at Night. Thank you for joining me on this Thursday night. 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
6: Spotty showers and storms will continue to drift around the area until about sunset tonight, and then they should wind down. I'm WSMV4 First Alert Meteorologist Bree Smith. Overnight tonight, another muggy, warm night, and you guessed it, we do it all over again tomorrow. Afternoon showers and storms, spotty in nature, some heavy downpours and briefly gusty wind, and then everything quiets down after sunset. Same thing for the 4th of July. Firework shows should be safe. 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

0: Progressive at Night. 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
1: This is Jerry.
0: Jerry, what are you doing tonight?
1: I'm sitting here listening to you, Dave.
0: Well, bless your heart. I appreciate it. What can I do for you?
1: I'd like to hear a little Tom T. Hall and Faster Horses.
0: Absolutely. You like those Faster Horses?
1: Yes, I do.
0: What about that Older Whiskey and Younger Women?
1: That's good, too.
0: All right. We got some Tom T. coming up for you. Happy 4th.
1: You too, buddy.

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Hanging on every line, Miss Patsy Cline. There she is with Back in Baby's Arms. My name is David Reed. Welcome in to WSM at night on this Thursday night. Do you have tomorrow off? Is your work week already over ahead of the big 4th of July weekend? I hope so for many of you out there. If you're looking for ways to celebrate America's 250, come do it with us here at the Grand Ole Opry. We've already had a week full of music and fireworks and unforgettable moments all across Music City, and it continues tomorrow night. In fact, two big nights here at the Grand Ole Opry, July 3rd and 4th. We'll be celebrating America's 250 with Susie Boggess, Wendy Moten, our buddy Charlie Worsham, and many more. 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
1: Opry, WSM. 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
8: NBC News Radio, I'm Rob Martier. A sweltering heat dome is smothering the eastern part of the United States through the July 4th holiday weekend. Temperatures are expected to intensify across the Northeast today, with major cities like New York, Philadelphia, and Washington all seeing heat levels above average. New England could see temperatures near the triple digits as far north as Maine. U.S.-Iran peace talks are being paused for the funeral of Iran's former supreme leader, killed in U.S.-Israeli strikes during the opening of the war. Millions are expected to turn out for Ali Khamenei's funeral events, which begin on Saturday in Tehran. An Iranian military commander warned the U.S. and Israel about any attacks against Iran during this period. Minions and Monsters is already raking in the money at the box office. The 7th installment in the Despicable Me franchise made over $14 million on its opening day Wednesday. Rob Martier, NBC News Radio.
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0: 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Who's this?
1: This is Darlene Dan.
0: Darlene, what would you like to hear tonight?
1: I would like to hear "I Remember You" by David Houston.
0: Ah, a little David Houston. Yeah, I'll get that on for you.
1: Thank you.
0: Thank you, Darlene.
1: And happy 4th.
0: Happy 4th of July to you.

Hank, if you're falling in love, don't ask for any help. Just go ahead and fall. My name is David Reed. This is WSM at Night on a Thursday night. Taking your request at 615-737-9650. If you have a great classic country song that you'd like to hear, or maybe a song to help celebrate 250 years of this great country of ours. And the phone lines are open now at 615-737-9650. So help, let's do that and head on down to Texas, what you say, and celebrate the Lone Star State. Let's go down on that Rio Grande with the great Johnny Rodriguez at 650 AM WSM.

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0: There's a song for all you lonesome ladies up in the bluegrass state. That's Loretta Lynn and Blue Kentucky Girl. My name is David Reed. This is WSM at Night, celebrating the greatest country in the history of the world as we get set to officially celebrate 250 years of the United States of America, playing some of the great classic country songs that celebrate the states in this country throughout the course of the night here on WSM. And if you have a song you would like to hear, you can give me a call at 615-737-9650. In fact, we'll be doing it tomorrow. Hit the road with us for American Road Trip Radio. 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

0: WSM at Night. Who's this?
1: Yes, this is Helen, calling from Gallatin, Tennessee.
0: Hey, Helen, up in my neck of the woods. How are things up in Sumner County tonight?
1: Okay, it's awful cloudy.
0: I'm praying that it rains before I get home, so I don't have
1: Me
0: to turn
1: too.
0: The sprinklers on.
1: I need rain.
0: I'm telling you, one firecracker in my lawn is a goner.
1: Oh, I know. They're shooting firecrackers all around me.
0: Oh, no. Bless your heart. You got an early start to the 4th, I guess.
1: Yes.
0: What would you like to hear tonight?
1: I'd like to hear Chain of Love by Clay Walker.
0: Okay, absolutely. I can get some Clay Walker for you.
1: Okay, and can you tell me who sings Beneath Still Waters? My mother loved that song when she passed away.
0: Yeah, so the most popular version of that song is by Emmylou Harris.
1: Yes, that was it, I think. Mother always loved to hear that.
0: Yeah, I can get that
1: and
0: on for you, too.
1: She loved the song We Had the Funeral One Day at a Time, and that's a lovely song. That's the way we got to do it anymore. Take one day at a time.
0: Amen to that. Yeah, I will get some Emmylou on for your sweet mom and you as well. How about that?
1: Okay, thank you so much.
0: Thank you.
1: I love WSM. That's the only station I listen to.

0: Yeah, it's a gambler. It's Kenny Rogers and the Coward of the County. My name is David Reed. This is WSM at 9. Thank you for joining me on this Thursday as we're easing into the July 4th holiday. If the heat don't take us first, it was a rough day for me. I made the mistake of trying to go out and do some yard work. And I thought I was doing the right thing by getting up at 6 a.m., getting out there by 7, but around 7:45, it was way too much for me. And I won't go into too many details, but I wasted my Hardee's gravy and biscuit this morning. I'll just leave it at that. Hey, join us Sunday night as we bring you an all-new edition of the Eric Castle Community Hour, hosted by CMA award-winning musician and our friend Charlie Worsham, Sunday evening at 7 p.m. Central right here on 650 AM WSM. 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
5: Spotty showers and storms will continue to drift around the area until about sunset tonight, and then they should wind down. I'm WSMV4 First Alert meteorologist Bree Smith. Overnight tonight, another muggy, warm night, and then you guessed it, we'll do it all over again tomorrow. Afternoon showers and storms, spotty in nature, some heavy downpours and briefly gusty wind, and then everything quiets down after sunset. Same thing for the 4th of July. Fireworks shows should be safe. Be careful with those barbecues.

0: he's a little bit more than just a country boy. He's a Grand Ole Opry star, Country Music Hall of Famer, Bluegrass Music Hall of Famer. If there's a music hall of fame, he's likely in it. That is Ricky Skaggs. My name is David Reed. This is WSM at Night. Thank you for joining me on this Thursday night as we get ready for the big 4th of July weekend. We are taking your request at 615-737-9650. Got a classic country song that you would like to hear? Just give me a call and let me know what you would like to hear. We'll do our best to get it on for you. Let's go to the phones now. Thanks for calling. Who do I have the pleasure of speaking with?
1: This is Rhonda from Iowa.
0: Hey, Rhonda. How are things in Iowa tonight?
1: Well, hot.
0: Yeah, it's hot up there too, huh?
1: Yeah, it really is. Yeah. I enjoy your program very much, and I wondered if you would play a Ray Price for me.
0: Yeah, which Ray Price do you want to hear?
1: I'd like to hear My Shoes Keep Walking Back to Me, but if you don't have that, like Crazy Arms or whatever.
0: Yeah, absolutely. We got that one.
1: Okay, thank you. I enjoy you.
0: Well, bless your heart, Rhonda. We love you, too. You try to stay cool up there in Iowa.
1: Okay, you're having it, too, though, aren't you?
0: Oh, yes. 100 degrees here in Music City today. So if you figure out how to stay cool up in Iowa, you just let me know, because I need the advice.
1: Right. Thank you.

0: That's Ray Price. My shoes keep walking back for to you. That's for Rhonda up in Iowa tonight, trying to beat the heat. My name is David Reed. This is WSM at night. Who's this?
1: Hi, Dave. This is Johnny Ford.
0: Hey, Johnny. How are you tonight?
1: I'm doing pretty good. Trying to stay cool.
0: Yeah. What's your go-to method for staying cool?
1: Sitting in the air conditioning in my undershirt and underwear.
0: All right. Hey, there ain't nothing wrong with that. I'm telling you, I'm addicted to air conditioning. I've come to learn that this week. That may be my only vice.
1: Well, I was raised without air conditioning, and I remember what it was like when I was growing up. But if I had to go back to that, I'd die.
0: I mean, God gave us air conditioning for a reason. I truly believe that nowadays.
1: Yes, sir. I believe so, too.
0: Is there something I can play for you tonight?
1: Walk on Faith by Mike Reed.
0: Absolutely. I love Walk on Faith by Mike Reed. The music video to that was shot in my high school.
1: Yeah, I heard you telling Nan about that the other night.
0: Yeah, I didn't get a thing done that day.
1: Well, you enjoyed what was going on, though, didn't you?
0: Oh, absolutely. I learned more about life that day. Who needs math anyway?
1: Exactly. I love listening to you, and I love WSM.
0: We love you too, Johnny. I appreciate it. Hey, do your best to stay cool.
1: I'm going to do my best. Take care now.

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7: NBC News Radio, I'm Rob Martier. A heat wave is bearing down on millions across the country ahead of the 4th of July weekend. Temperatures are expected to intensify across the Northeast today, with major cities like New York, Philadelphia, Washington, D.C., all seeing heat levels above average. Mitch McConnell's spokesperson is releasing a statement on McConnell's health. This comes as questions have been swirling about the former Senate Majority Leader's health after reports say he was found unconscious last month at his home due to a possible heart attack. In a statement released today, his team says Senator McConnell appreciates the outpouring of support he's receiving while he continues his recovery in the hospital. The World Cup's round of 32 continues today with one game already wrapped up. Spain beat Austria 3-0 in Inglewood, California to punch their ticket to the round of 16. Later tonight, Algeria and Switzerland will face off in Vancouver. Rob Martier, NBC News Radio.
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0: there's a perfect song for your July 4th playlist as we celebrate 250 years of the greatest country on earth. That's Johnny Horton and the Battle of New Orleans. If it wasn't for Colonel Jackson and those volunteers from the state of Tennessee, we'd still be bowing to a king. We'd still be drinking tea, but there wouldn't be any sugar in it, and that's not a world I want to live in. My name is David Reed. This is WSM at Night. Thank you for joining me on this Thursday. We are taking your requests. If you have a classic country song you want to hear, maybe a song about a certain city or state as we celebrate July 4th, just give me a call at 615-737-9650. Go to the phones now. WSM at Night. Who is this?
1: Hi, this is Wolf. How are you doing?
0: Good. Did you say Wolf?
1: Yes, sir.
0: All right. Is that the name that's on your birth certificate?
1: No, but it's the name I go by.
0: Well, hey, I love it. That is a strong nickname right there.
1: Thank you.
0: Where are you calling from, Wolf?
1: I'm out in Lebanon.
0: Okay. How are things out in Wilson County?
1: Hot, but pretty good.
0: Yeah, it's hot all over. What's your yeah. go-to method to try to stay cool in this heat?
1: Just stay in the AC.
0: Yeah, I feel you. I got mine cranked down to 68 here in the studio right now.
1: Ah, there you go. I'm at 71.
0: Yeah, the only difference is I'm spending someone else's money on this air conditioning right now. don't tell the boss.
1: Yeah, true.
0: What can I play for you tonight?
1: I think it's a Tom T. Hall song, Sneaky Snake.
0: Oh, yeah. He doesn't have any arms or legs, and you can't see his ears, and while you're not looking, he'll steal all your beers. Yeah, I got that for you.
1: I heard that, I don't know, a couple weeks ago, and I've been wanting to hear it again.
0: Well, I can do that for you right now.
1: Thank you. I appreciate it.
0: Anything for a good fellow from Wilson County named Wolf. Here you go. It's Tom T. Hall and Sneaky Snake.

That is Country Music Hall of Famer John Anderson in Wild and Blue. I love the fiddles at the beginning of that song, one of my favorite intros in all of country music. My name is David Reed. This is WSM at Night. Thank you for joining me on this Thursday. Still taking your request at 615-737-9650 as we go ahead and start celebrating America. We should do it every day, but right here ahead of the big 250th celebration, celebrating the city, states, and the country that we love with some great classic country music tonight. And I thought for our nightly Whitley, that made it pretty simple choice for me tonight. We're just going to stick on 65 South and take a trip down to Alabama and do that Birmingham turnaround with Keith Whitley.

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0: Milk and Honey and Captain Crunch and You in the Morning, part of a complete breakfast. That is Ronnie Millsap and Pure Love. My name is David Reed. This is WSM at Night. So glad that you're joining me on this Thursday night. Over the weekend, got noticed that a young lady passed away who was an absolute treasure to the state of Tennessee and a friend and fan of the Grand Ole Opry and WSM radio her entire life. So coming up, we will pay tribute to the former poet laureate of the great state of Tennessee.
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That's the storyteller, Tom T. Hall in Watertown, Tennessee. My name is David Reed. This is WSM at Night, and I wanted to play you a little bit more Tom T. Hall tonight because, of course, he is the storyteller, but he's also a poet. And over the weekend, the poet laureate of Tennessee, Emeritus, passed away. Margaret Britton Vaughn was her name, and I had the pleasure of meeting her over a decade ago down in Bellbuckle, just by happenstance. I was eating at the Bellbuckle Cafe one day and struck up a conversation with this sweet young lady, and she and I started talking about my story. I told her about my background in radio, and immediately the conversation turned to 650 WSM and the Grand Ole Opry. She was a super fan of both WSM and the Grand Ole Opry. In fact, she published two works around the Grand Ole Opry, one in 1990 called Grand Ole Opry Saturday Nights, but one of her earlier collections of work was from 1975 called 50 Years of Saturday Nights. And I thought to honor Miss Vaughn that I would read a portion of one of those collections here tonight for you. This one is called Heaven Delight. Lord, you've got part of my family up there with you. By chance, if they get on your nerves, here's what you might do. Give Hank a pen and paper so he can write his songs. Send Uncle Dave to a country store because that's where he belongs.

David Foley lost his dog. I guess we all wept. So if you can see fit, let Red have back old Shep. Lord, there'll be more coming, and it may not be too long. I know you two get lonesome for a good old country song. So if you want to be entertained and make heaven a delight, let them angels pull up a chair. There's a show come Saturday night. That is the Poet Laureate Emeritus of the state of Tennessee, Margaret Britton Vaughn. And so to honor her tonight, I thought I'd play a couple of her favorite tunes. One of those was by Kitty Wells. In fact, if you log onto her Facebook page, you can see her singing this song just days before she passed away. So here's Kitty Wells, and it wasn't God who made honky-tonk angels. And following that, another one of her favorite songs by Dolly, I Will Always Love You. Miss Vaughn, I say thank you for your years of service and giving us so many great words and loving WSM.

0: Zach Bennett carrying the torch for the great Bill Cody. In this week's Pure American Country, we're saluting the 4th of July with all-American songs from Alabama, Dolly Parton, Jason Aldean, Tammy Wynette, Montgomery Gentry, Lee Greenwood, and more. 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
8: Spotty showers and storms will continue to drift around the area until about sunset tonight, and then they should wind down. I'm WSMB4 First Alert Meteorologist Bree Smith. Overnight tonight, another muggy, warm night, and then you guessed it, we do it all over again tomorrow. Afternoon showers and storms, spotty in nature, some heavy downpours and briefly gusty wind, and then everything quiets down after sunset. Same thing for the 4th of July. Fireworks shows should be safe. Be careful with those barbecues.

0: there'll be a lot of people down in Louisiana working at that fiddle and that bow on July 4th. And there's a song to get your July 4th playlist started. My name is David Reed. This is WSM at Night. Thank you for joining me on this Thursday. Still taking some requests at 615-737-9650. If you've got a great classic country song that you would like to hear, let's go back to the phones. Welcome in to WSM at Night. Who is this?
1: This is Dwayne up in Butler, Missouri.
0: Hey, how are things up in Missouri?
1: Hot.
0: Yeah, it's hot all over. Y'all getting ready for a big fourth?
1: Yeah, I guess.
0: Yeah. You don't sound too excited. It's the 250th birthday.
1: Well, I know that, but I just lost my bride here a while back.
0: Oh, man, I'm sorry to hear that.
1: Yeah. How about Fair and Young? I bought the shoes on your feet.
0: Yeah, I can do some fairing for you. How long were you and your bride married?
1: Like the month of being 37 years.
0: I'm sorry to hear that. I lost my wife back in 2022.
1: Oh, yeah. Well, you know, I know what you're going through, and you know what I'm going through. Today's been kind of a bad day. I just been thinking ever. I lost her last September, like a month of being 37 years.
0: Dwayne, I will be praying for you, and I can tell you it may not seem like it now, but there is life and light on the other side of this.
1: Right. Well, I got 4 kids and 17 great-grandkids.
0: Woo! That is a fertile bunch up there in Missouri.
1: Well, she had 2 boys and I had 2 girls, so we signed it up.
0: Oh, wow. That's great. You're blessed, it sounds like.
1: Right. And I kind of go with old Chris Jensen. He says he don't have no stepkids or anything. They're bonus kids, and that's what my 2 boys are, my bonus kids.
0: Yeah, absolutely love that, Dwayne. So praying for you, buddy. Things are going to turn around. I got that feeling for you. And here's that Fair and Young to brighten your night, I hope. And here it is right now, Fair and Young and Country Girl.

That hillbilly hot throb, the young sheriff, Aaron Young, and Country Girl, also known as I Bought the Shoes on Your Feet from a buddy Dwayne up in Missouri. Got a message from Melissa up in New York, and she's missing someone too tonight. It's a friend of ours. She wanted to hear some Jeannie Seely, in particular this one right here. It's Miss Jeannie and Don't Touch Me.

That's some Jeannie Seely, Don't Touch Me, by request from Melissa up in New York. She reached out to me over Facebook. If you have a request, you can send it to me at any time, david@wsmradio.com, or you can find me across all social media platforms at David Reed Radio. Going through some more requests here. Got a call from Randall up in Clarksville, Tennessee, and he wanted to hear the Knoxville Girl. He didn't clarify which version he wanted to hear. So there are several to choose from. There are the Lubin Brothers. And then there's Jim and Jesse, and the Wilburn Brothers also had their version of it. But since we just heard that poem written by the great poet laureate emeritus of Tennessee, which mentioned Ira Lubin, I thought we would go with the Lubin Brothers. So here they are, Charlie and Ira and the Knoxville Girl.

0: but it may be about murder, but they sing it so pretty. That's Charlie and Ira, the Louvin Brothers, and the Knoxville Girl by request from Randall up in Clarksville, Tennessee. My name is David Reed. This is WSM at Night. I got a call a little bit earlier from Sally, and she also requested a song, and it threw me for a loop when she tried to describe what the song was about. And as soon as she hung up, I knew exactly the song that she was talking about. She called and said, I heard a song not too long ago about a man and a woman going through a divorce, and they were fighting over who was going to get the dog. And I couldn't think of it at the moment, but as soon as she hung up the phone, I knew that she was talking about Gene Shepherd and Ray Pillow from 1966. So, Sally, if you're still listening, I have solved the mystery. It only took me a minute or two. That's what happens as you approach middle age. Well, not middle age. I passed middle age a long, long time ago. But I got it for you now. It is Gene Shepherd and Ray Pillow from 1966, and it's I'll Take the Dog.
1: Well, we just left the courthouse this morning, and the judge said we could go our separate ways.
2: And everything we own must be divided, just like the separation papers say.
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2: 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Just
1: go ahead and take it.
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4: NBC News Radio, I'm Rob Martier. Charlie Kirk's widow is set to attend her first Utah court hearing in the trial of the man accused of killing her husband. Erica Kirk will reportedly be joined by Charlie Kirk's parents for the week-long preliminary hearing, where prosecutors will lay out their case against Tyler Robinson. The hearing begins on Monday. A sweltering heat dome is smothering the eastern part of the United States through the July 4th holiday weekend, with major cities like New York, Philadelphia, Washington, D.C., all seeing heat levels above average. ESPN draft analyst Matt Miller is under investigation by the Missouri Attorney General's office. Miller recently announced he had his left arm amputated after a traffic accident, and the reports indicate the investigation was sparked after his family set up a GoFundMe benefiting him. After that post, several people reportedly came forward accusing Miller of scamming them through fantasy football leagues, football camps, and scouting lessons. Rob Martier, NBC News Radio.
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0: That's a little Willie for you on WSM at night. My name is David Reed. That was by request from Brian up in Missouri. Needed to hear that one tonight. Still taking some calls, 615-737-9650. If you'd like to get in a request, if you have a song you want to hear about a certain city or a state, we are celebrating early here, America's 250th, with some songs that are inspired by the great cities of this country, the great states of this country. So let's go back to the phones right now. Thanks for calling WSM at night. Who is this?
1: This is Chad in Franklin, Tennessee.
0: Hey, Chad. Thank you for listening. How are you doing tonight?
1: Doing okay. How are you?
0: I'm fine. Frog hair split four ways. Is there a song I can play for you tonight?
1: Old Crow Medicine Show, Carry Me Back to Virginia.
0: That is a perfect song to celebrate one of the great states in this union. Let's go to Catching the Boys now. And here they are with Carry Me Back to Virginia.

You know, I've been fortunate enough to live my life in a time when country was never not cool. That's the great Barbara Mandrell. My name is David Reed. This is WSM at Night. Ahead of the 4th of July weekend, we are celebrating the city, states, in the United States. Everything that makes this country so great here on WSM at Night. And we come to a song that is a little bit controversial, at least in my opinion. I'm not really sure which state this song actually represents. It's a song that was written back in 1971 up in New York City by the songwriters who originally called the song Rhododendron, because that was the state flower of the state that this appears to reference. But apparently there's no Shenandoah Valley in West Virginia. That only runs through Virginia. So is this a song about Virginia or West Virginia? Well, according to the folks up in the Mountaineer State, it belongs to them. Talking about John Denver and Take Me Home, Country Roads.

0: That was the number one song in the country on this day back in 1968. The first lady of country music, Tammy Wynette, D-I-V-O-R-C-E. My name is David Reed. This is WSM at Night. So glad that you're joining me on this Thursday night. 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

That's Merle Haggard and his salute to Jimmy Rogers and those California blues as we take a trip around this country to celebrate America's 250th birthday here on WSM at night. Still working in your request as well at 615-737-9650. This next song is going to take us, well, out west. I really don't know which city I should say this song celebrates, because it doesn't matter if you're going to San Antonio or Phoenix. I guess it fits either way. It's the great Charlie Pride. And is anybody going to San Antonio or Phoenix, Arizona?

0: That's Linda Ronstadt, Silver Threads and Golden Needles. My name is David Reed. This is WSM at Night. Thank you for joining me on this Thursday night. 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Going to be doing it all day tomorrow from sea to shining sea. 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
1: 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From the Springer Mountain Farms Weather Center, here's your first alert forecast.
3: Muggy overnight tonight with generally dry conditions across the area. Showers and storms are not expected to return until the afternoon hours on Friday. I'm WSMV4 First Alert meteorologist Bree Smith. The heat, the humidity, it's not going anywhere as we head into our holiday. So be safe, make sure you stay hydrated, and use that hot weather safety. Also, be ready for some afternoon showers and storms Friday, Saturday, and Sunday. They should end by sunset, so fireworks show are good.

0: That's the Rhinestone Cowboy, Glenn Campbell. And by the time I get to Phoenix, we are celebrating the cities and states that make this country great here on WSM at night ahead of the July 4th holiday. But wanted to take time out to acknowledge one of the true legends of the Grand Ole Opry, who passed away on this day back in 1982 at the age of 82. I'm talking about that little superstar, D. Ford Bailey. So I thought we'd hear from D. Ford tonight. So to do the honors, here's the Solemn Old Judge, George D. Hay.
1: D. Ford Bailey, and it'll be his famous Fox Chase. All right, D. Ford.

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2: 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And the number's a hot one, the New Skinner Blues. 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
1: That is Grand Ole Opry star Red Foley singing about those Tennessee Saturday nights. My name is David Reed. This is WSM at Night, celebrating the cities and states that make up this great country as we head into the July 4th holiday. And this next song has got to be the greatest country song about the Golden State. If I really can't think of anything better than Larry Gatlin and the Gatlin Boys and all.

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4: NBC News Radio, I'm Rob Martier. Taylor Swift and Travis Kelce's reported rehearsal dinner is believed to be underway at New York's Madison Square Garden tonight. Reports say arriving guests include Selena Gomez, Gigi Hadid, and Bradley Cooper, arriving in a line of SUVs that were driven into a tent where a curtain was drawn. Tomorrow evening, July 3rd, marks the official wedding date, with a slated 1,000 guests expected to attend the event. A heat wave is bearing down on millions across the country ahead of the 4th of July weekend. Temperatures are expected to intensify across the Northeast today, with major cities like New York, Philadelphia, Washington, D.C., all seeing heat levels above average. The World Cup's round of 32 is back underway today. Earlier, Spain beat Austria 3-0 in Inglewood, California, to move on to the round of 16. Later in Toronto, Portugal defeated Croatia 2-1. Tonight, Algeria and Switzerland play in Vancouver. Rob Martier, NBC News Radio.
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Continuing our trip around the country to celebrate July 4th here on WSM at night. That's Alabama, and my home is in Alabama. My name is David Reed. This is WSM at night. As I said, we are taking a road trip around America ahead of American Road Trip Radio tomorrow all day long here to ease you into the July 4th weekend to celebrate the cities and states that make up this great country. And in equal time, it's time to hear another song about the state of Tennessee. And you know what it's going to be. My second favorite song of all time, about that rocky outcrop up on Thunderhead Mountain in the Smoky Mountains. It's Sonny and Bobby, the Osborne Brothers, in Rocky Top.

0: There's your couple about Louisiana. Of course, that Louisiana Saturday Night by Mel McDaniel, and then Louisiana Woman and a Mississippi Man. So we got Louisiana and Mississippi covered there in a couple of songs as we take our trip around America to celebrate July 4th here on WSM at Night. My name is David Reed. Thank you for spending this Thursday night with me. Got a few more minutes here before I turn you over to the golden era of the Grand Ole Opry. Some of those biggest stars that you ever heard, ever crossed that Ryman stage. You'll hear from them from 11:30 until midnight tonight. Just one more reminder that Springer Mountain Farms, Bluegrass Nights, and the Ryman are back on the very stage where bluegrass was born. Still got a great lineup to come this summer. In fact, this Tuesday night, July the 7th, Sierra Hall will be in the Mother Church. Then July 14th, the infamous String Dusters. And we will close it out on July 21st with Ricky Skaggs and Kentucky Thunder. Come early and be a part of Picking on the Plaza. It's a free outdoor pre-show on the PNC Plaza that starts at 5:30. And then be sure to stop by and see us over at the WSM tent for a chance for you to enter and to win our Chicken Rich contest featuring a Springer Mountain Farm sampler pack, a Ryman t-shirt, and a Hatch show print. 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And tickets for all Springer Mountain Farms Bluegrass Nights at the Ryman are on sale right now. 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

That's the Dirt Band, An American Dream, with Linda Ronstadt singing background vocals on that one as we continue our trip around this country to celebrate 250 years of the United States of America. This next song fits in perfectly here in Music City and also gives me a chance to remind you that you can wake up every day with some of your favorite modern and legendary bluegrass tunes. It's WSM's Bluegrass Breakfast every Monday through Friday at 5 a.m. now for one full hour, and it's brought to you by our friends at Purnell's Old Folks Country Sausage. That being said, here's Lester and Earl's Flattened Scruggs and Nashville Cats.

0: So I had to fit in one more about Tennessee as we complete our road trip around the country, cities, and states celebrating America's 250th birthday. Bring it right back home here to Music City with a little bit of Possum, George Jones, and Tennessee whiskey. My name is David Reed. Done for the night. I will talk to you tomorrow night during the intermission show for the Grand Old Opry, then immediately following with some of your favorite classic country tunes all the way up until 11:30. That means it's time for Willie to play me on home.
1: Turn out.

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I didn't keep it, wasn't trying. Life for me was just one party and then another. I broke her heart so many times, had to have my party wine. Then one day she said, "Sweetheart, the party's over. Turn out the lights. The party's over." They say that all good things must end. Call it a night.

0: Hello, it's Lori Ann Crook here, and America 250 is upon us. 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
5: 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From the Springer Mountain Farms Weather Center, here's your first alert forecast.
6: Muggy overnight tonight with generally dry conditions across the area. Showers and storms are not expected to return until the afternoon hours on Friday. I'm WSMV4 First Alert meteorologist Bree Smith. The heat, the humidity, it's not going anywhere as we head into our holiday. So be safe, make sure you stay hydrated, and use that hot weather safety. Also, be ready for some afternoon showers and storms Friday, Saturday, and Sunday. They should end by sunset, so fireworks show are good.
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8: This is Art Devine speaking to you from the stage of the Grand Ole Opry House in Nashville, Tennessee. In the spotlight on this portion of the show are Roy Dresky, String Bean, Billy Walker, Jerry Whitehurst, Pete Drake, Cousin Jody, and Bill Carlisle. And now let's welcome our star, Roy Dresky.

0: This is one of the best liked people around Nashville.
1: Thank you, Roy.
0: That's quite all right. Make him welcome the one and only String Bean.
2: Thank you, Roy. Much obliged.

Yes, sir, and that's what we're doing, too. We're having a ball here in Nashville, Tennessee at the Grand Ole Opry, and we hope you folks are enjoying it. Right now, here's a gentleman who's riding on a big hit record right now. The record's called Across the Brazos at Waco. Here he is, Mr. Billy Walker.

0: Lightning Chance on what he calls the bugle there. Actually, it's what we used to call when I was a kid a kazoo. I mean, you get the same effect by putting a piece of paper on a comb, you know, Roy.
1: That's right. He calls it his overgrown trumpet.
0: Yeah.
2: That's my bugle.
1: Yes, we know. Good to have you as part of the Lower Broadway Buglers. We appreciate you showing up tonight very much.
2: I would have stopped when the rest of you did, but I didn't get started when y'all did. Right?
1: We noticed that.
3: 3 hearts in a tangle.

0: We started together years ago in Atlanta, Georgia, and this fella's worked real hard. He developed a very unique style on the steel guitar. They call it the talking steel guitar. And here he is right now, the one and only Mr. Pete Drake.
1: Yeah.

0: Thank you very much, Mr. Pete Gregg. Right now, here's one of the best-dressed men at the Grand Ole Opry and also one of the funniest and one we think that you'll really enjoy, Cousin Jody and all the country cousins.
1: Well, Gran, I tell you, we're not going to make it sound like Pete there. We couldn't make it sound like Pete's guitar there. That's the talkingest thing I ever heard, you know? He won just about every award that could be won on that thing. It's this jockey convention here. Well, we're going to play one on the old biscuit board and make it talk for us. We're going to play the old Listen to the Mockingbird on it. Here we go.

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Hey there, it's Lexi Carter. I'll be here with you till 5 a.m. on the radio home of the Grand Ole Opry. We're live in Music City, USA, of course. And we're heading into the 4th of July weekend, so we're celebrating today, all day, Friday, all the best country songs and patriotic songs and songs that mention America or any one of

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2: 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I'm Mike Terry. 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

in America from Charlie Daniels Band on WSM Radio. Love to be able to share these incredible songs with you that we just don't play every day, right? Those ones that mention America or one of the great United States. Coming up, we've got a song about Tennessee from Drew Holcomb and the Neighbors. And I've also got Easton Corbin singing a fun country road trip kind of song. And then we also have Carrie Underwood, Brantley Gilbert, Brad Paisley, Pam Tillis, and more all coming up as we keep you company throughout the overnight hours. 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I'm Lexi Carter. This is Late Nights with Lexi on the radio home of the Grand Ole Opry. One of my favorites, all-time favorite country songs, and of course, is from George Strait. Here's Amarillo by Morning.

celebrating America all day long on the 4th of July with country songs about our nation, its cities, and its states. 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

0: Drew Holcomb and the Neighbors with Tennessee. That song came out over 10 years ago, and it was recently named the state song for Tennessee. So that's pretty exciting for Drew Holcomb and the Neighbors. I'm a big fan of those guys. Here on WSM Radio, I'm Lexi Carter. Thanks for listening tonight and every night to Late Nights with Lexi. 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
7: From the Springer Mountain Farms Weather Center, here's your first alert forecast.
8: Muggy overnight tonight with generally dry conditions across the area. Showers and storms are not expected to return until the afternoon hours on Friday. I'm WSMV4 First Alert meteorologist Bree Smith. The heat, the humidity, it's not going anywhere as we head into our holiday. So be safe. Make sure you stay hydrated and use that hot weather safety. Also, be ready for some afternoon showers and storms Friday, Saturday, and Sunday. They should end by sunset, so fireworks show are good.

0: another song mentioning a great city in the United States. And Memphis was different back in the 90s when that song came out. For sure, right? That's Pam Tillis, of course, on WSM Radio. We're doing American Road Trip Radio all day today in celebration of the 4th of July as we kick off the weekend here in Nashville. I'm Lexi Carter, so keep listening for an incredible playlist that we've curated for you all day today on WSM. And a little later this morning, you can join Charlie Matos and Annie Nye from our morning show here on WSM. They're out in Cross Plains, Tennessee, for a very special town kickoff because they have a big event and fun things happening for the America 250 celebration. So they're going to be at Thomas Drugs from 7 to 10, broadcasting live a little bit here on WSM. And then, of course, saying hey to everyone who stops by. We've got your chance to win some free tickets to an upcoming Springer Mountain Farms Bluegrass Nights at the Ryman Show. And that's today from 7 to 10 in Cross Plains at Thomas Drugs. 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
3: NBC News Radio, I'm Tammy Trujillo. A sweltering heat dome is smothering the eastern part of the U.S. and will last through the July 4th holiday weekend. Temperatures are expected to intensify across the Northeast, with major cities like New York City, Philadelphia, and Washington all seeing heat levels way above average. New England could also see temperatures near the triple digits as far north as Maine. The job market looks to be cooling off after a hot streak. The latest report from the Labor Department released Thursday shows the U.S. economy added just 57,000 jobs in June. That came in well below the 115,000 analysts had expected. So far this year, a total of 552,000 jobs have been added in the U.S. Minions and Monsters is off to a bananas start at the box office. The seventh installment in the Despicable Me franchise made over $14 million on its opening day Wednesday. It's expected to make between $80 and $90 million over the extended holiday weekend. Tammy Trujillo, NBC News Radio.
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Hey there, it's Lexi Carter here on WSM. This is Late Nights with Lexi, always here with you midnight to 5 on the radio home of the Grand Ole Opry. And that song gets me every time from Craig Campbell, Family Man. Playing some great country music for you always, and we've got some special songs playing today for the 4th of July as we kick off a big 4th of July weekend here in Music City. Just found this song from Miranda Lambert, and I love it. This is called Y'all Means All.

celebrating this great country we live in for its 250th birthday, the great United States. That's Alabama, of course, and born country on WSM Radio. I'm Lexi Carter. We've got some big Opry shows happening this weekend. If you don't have big plans for the 4th, or maybe fireworks aren't your thing, you could be inside in the air conditioning at the Opry House. Head to Opry.com to get tickets to any one of the upcoming shows and check out lineups for shows through the end of the year so you can plan your trip to see the show that made country music famous, the Grand Ole Opry.

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0: Jamie O'Neill here on 650 AM WSM, the radio home of the Grand Ole Opry. I'm Lexi Carter, and coming up Saturday night, it's the 5,244th Saturday night broadcast of the Grand Ole Opry here on WSM, with performances from Opry stars like John Conley and Gary Muledier, plus special guests Chuck Mead and his Grassy Knoll voice, Darren and Brooke Aldridge, The Cody Norris Show, Frank Ray, Sonny Sweeney, and Dean Miller. It's going to be a great show. You know, no two Opry shows are ever the same. The lineup is always different. And then we always have some special moments in the show. Sometimes it's an Opry invitation to become a member. Sometimes it's an induction. Sometimes it's an Opry debut. There's so much cool stuff that we can do on that stage and on that radio show as we continue the legacy of being the longest running live radio show in history with the Grand Ole Opry here on WSM Radio.
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1: 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From the Springer Mountain Farms Weather Center, here's your first alert forecast.
5: Muggy overnight tonight with generally dry conditions across the area. Showers and storms are not expected to return until the afternoon hours on Friday. I'm WSMV4 First Alert meteorologist Bree Smith. The heat, the humidity, it's not going anywhere as we head into our holiday. So be safe. Make sure you stay hydrated and use that hot weather safety. Also, be ready for some afternoon showers and storms Friday, Saturday, and Sunday. They should end by sunset, so fireworks show are good.

American Child from Phil Vassar on WSM Radio. Getting ready for the big 4th of July holiday, America's 250th birthday. These fireworks shows are going to be big this year. I just have a feeling. Well, Opry Entertainment Group has properties all across Music City and beyond, and we're celebrating at most of them. 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We'll see you downtown for the 4th of July here in Music City. Here's Blake Shelton now with Stay Country or Die Trying on WSM, the radio home of the great.

0: Heard so many good things about that big concert in celebration of Alan Jackson and his incredible career and all of the songs and all of the memories that he has made with his fans and fellow country artists over the years. His final show was at Bridgestone Arena in Nashville last weekend, and it was, you know, a very bittersweet moment. And I felt for all those folks that got stuck in a monsoon of rain, but I felt like it was totally worth it from all of the stories and the incredible performances from some of the most incredible voices in country music today. And then, of course, Alan Jackson's final performance was in it, too. So if you were there, would love to hear your take on it. And please share photos and memories with us on social media, Facebook, Instagram, TikTok. We're even on YouTube now. You can find us in all of the places at WSM Radio. Stick around. More of this American road trip radio is coming up throughout the rest of the day. We've got Keith Urban, Garth Brooks, George Strait, and more, all coming up here on WSM Radio.
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5: NBC News Radio, I'm Tammy Trujillo. U.S.-Iran peace talks have been paused for the funeral of Iran's former supreme leader, killed in U.S.-Israeli strikes during the opening of the war. Millions are expected to turn out for Ali Khamenei's funeral events, which begin on Saturday in Tehran. An Iranian military commander is warning the U.S. and Israel about any attacks against Iran during this period. A sweltering heat dome is smothering the eastern part of the U.S. and will last at least through the July 4th holiday. Temperatures are expected to intensify across the Northeast, with major cities like New York City, Philadelphia, and Washington all seeing heat levels above average. New England could see temperatures near triple digits as far north as Maine. The 4th of July travel weekend is underway with more than 72 million Americans on the move. AAA says most are expected to travel at least 50 miles from home, with more than 61 million opting to drive to their destinations. Tammy Trujillo, NBC News Radio.
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WSM Radio. He married into a country music family. That's Travis Denning with After a Few. He married into John Michael Montgomery's family. Isn't that crazy? It's just a small world when you really think about it. And I'm pretty sure he and his lovely wife have had a baby. So John Michael Montgomery is now a grandpa. And I love that too. I'm Lexi Carter. The country music rolls on now with Colin Baton Rouge. Another nod to a great American city on WSM.

celebrating America all day long on the 4th of July with country songs about our nation, its cities, and its states. 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

It's America from Rodney Adkins as we celebrate the 4th of July and America's 250th birthday here on the radio home of the Grand Ole Opry, where we're about 100, almost 101 years old. 250, man, they're just way ahead of us. And, well, hopefully we're around for 250 years as well. Here's George Strait singing about Cheyenne.

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1: From the Springer Mountain Farms Weather Center, here's your first alert forecast.
12: Muggy overnight tonight with generally dry conditions across the area. Showers and storms are not expected to return until the afternoon hours on Friday. I'm WSMV4 First Alert meteorologist Bree Smith. The humidity, it's not going anywhere as we head into our holiday. So be safe, make sure you stay hydrated, and use that hot weather safety. Also, be ready for some afternoon showers and storms Friday, Saturday, and Sunday. They should end by sunset, so fireworks show are good.

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2: 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I called a voice coach. I said, can you do anything, anything at all for my voice? He said, yes, ma'am, I think we can.
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1: They said don't go burning bridges, 'cause you won't find your way back. Don't go taking chances, 'cause you might end up off track. I've

0: Some Bridges. That's Jody Messina with her latest on WSM Radio. She's doing a show here in Nashville in the fall at a brand new music venue called The Truth. And tickets are available now through LiveNation.com. I will absolutely see you there. Fun fact about me, I love Jody Messina, and I have from the very first time I heard one of her songs on the radio back in the late 90s and early 2000s. So I'm so thrilled that she's back. She's got a new album coming out later this year, and it's her first in over a decade. I got a chance to see her here in Nashville at Country Radio Seminar in the spring, and she is just as dynamic, and she can sing just as well as she did back then. And I just love that she's back and making country music again. So hopefully you'll join us at the show here in Nashville, or you can check local listings to see if her tour is coming to a city near you. Stick around. We've got more great country music coming up. Another hour kicks off next with Opry stars like Dierks Bentley and Dustin Lynch. We got Lady A on the way, and we'll also hear from Kenny Chesney, Carly Pierce, and more next here on WSM, the radio home of the Grand Ole Opry.
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4: NBC News Radio, I'm Tammy Trujillo. Reports say the FBI is expanding its 2020 election probe in Georgia. An FBI memo directs field offices to surge over 250 personnel to support an FBI Atlanta priority investigation. The report says it's an effort to dig deeper into the election fraud claims that President Trump continues to push. The probe appears to be centered in Fulton County, where Trump was indicted by District Attorney Fannie Willis over election interference claims. Iran's former supreme leader, Ali Khamenei, is set to be buried on July 9th following several days of ceremonies. He led the Islamic Republic for 37 years before his death during U.S. and Israeli airstrikes at the beginning of the war in Iran. Three more teams punched their tickets to the World Cup round of 16. Spain shut out Austria 3-0. Portugal scored a 2-1 victory over Croatia. And Switzerland shut out Algeria 2-0. Tammy Trujillo, NBC News Radio.
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Always one great country song after another, from Opry star to Opry star. Sometimes it's a newer star like Dustin Lynch, and sometimes it's an absolute legend like Alan Jackson. And certainly one of his most famous hits from his career, and has a great line dance to go with it too. Here's Gone Country on American Road Trip Radio here on WSC.

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I'm Lexi Carter, always here with you throughout the overnight hours. We call it Late Nights with Lexi, and we just play some great music and hang out together. Sounds pretty perfect to me, don't you think? Another great song featuring America, and that's American Honey. Here's Lady A. She

0: 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It's the legendary voices that have brought it to you for 100 years.
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0: Hearts are going to roll. That's the late, great Hal Ketchum on WSM Radio. 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
2: 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From the Springer Mountain Farms Weather Center, here's your first alert forecast.
3: Muggy overnight tonight with generally dry conditions across the area. Showers and storms are not expected to return until the afternoon hours on Friday. I'm WSMV4 First Alert meteorologist Bree Smith. The heat, the humidity, it's not going anywhere as we head into our holiday. So be safe. Make sure you stay hydrated and use that hot weather safety. Also, be ready for some afternoon showers and storms Friday, Saturday, and Sunday. They should end by sunset, so fireworks show are good.

celebrating America all day long on the 4th of July with country songs about our nation, its cities, and its states. 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
1: Roy Acuff and his Smoky Mountain Boys, open our shindig. 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

Trace Adkins and Ladies Love Country Boys. That's just such a great summertime song on American Road Trip Radio as we celebrate the 4th of July, day early. The big 4th of July celebration's happening in downtown Nashville tomorrow, of course, but they've got fireworks both tonight and tomorrow.

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0: Wagon Wheel from Darius Rucker. You know, Lady A singing background vocals for him on that one. Fun fact for you. I'm Lexi Carter. Hope you're doing well tonight. Thanks for letting me keep you company here in Music City and around the world, too, at WSMRadio.com. Do you love bluegrass music? We sure do. And we've got WSM's Bluegrass Breakfast coming up for you at 5 a.m. this morning. And every weekday morning, we've got your favorite modern and legendary bluegrass tunes for an hour straight. And I hope you'll check it out. It is brought to you by our friends at Purnell's Old Folks Country Sausage. 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
5: NBC News Radio, I'm Mark Mayfield. President Trump's latest financial disclosure reveals he made 327 stock purchases one day before he announced his first pause in tariffs. None of these stock purchases had been disclosed before Tuesday, despite a 45-day deadline to report financial transactions. Charlie Kirk's widow is set to attend her first Utah court hearing in the trial of the man accused of killing her husband. Rob Martier reports.
6: Erica Kirk will reportedly be joined by Charlie Kirk's parents for the week-long preliminary hearing, where prosecutors will lay out their case against Tyler Robinson. The hearing begins on Monday. Robinson is accused of fatally shooting Kirk at Utah Valley University last September. He faces aggravated murder charges and a possible death penalty. I'm Rob Martier.
5: And a California man is admitting to sending a false ransom note connected to the Nancy Guthrie case. Derek Colella entered a guilty plea Thursday. Mark Mayfield, NBC News Radio.
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Apache's Country. That's Jason Aldean as we get into another hour of country music here on the radio home of the Grand Ole Opry, celebrating America's 250th and the 4th of July, a day early, with this American Road Trip radio playlist. So we also heard from A Restless Heart with a song that mentions Texas, and then we had Black Hawk with Days of America before that. So many great songs that we just don't get to hear very often, and we're sharing them with you today on WSM Radio. Happy 4th.

great song, originally done by Charlie Rich. But goodness, that version from Mark Chestnut is one of my favorites. Whenever I need to like calm down or chill out or change my mood, that song will do it for me. It just reminds you that you got to roll with the flow, because there's highs and lows and ups and downs in every aspect of life. And it can't always be peachy keen, jelly bean. You know, sometimes we're going to be stressed out and we're going to be nervous and anxious, and you got to roll with it. Right? So that's just my little TED Talk for today. I'm Lexi Carter here on WSM Radio, and I'm always with you throughout the overnight hours on 650 AM WSM. So thanks for listening as always. Here's the great Tanya Tucker now with maybe one of the best country songs of all time. Yeah.

0: Oh, a heartbreaking country song from Ashley Monroe. That's called I Hate Nashville on WSM Radio. I'm Lexi Carter. I love that she gives Vince Gill a little nod in the lyric of that song. And I also feel for her because we've all heard that Nashville is a 10-year town. And sometimes it's a town that breaks your heart because there's so much competition in many aspects now, just not in the music industry. But Ashley Monroe is one of those artists that she's just been under the radar for such a long time, and she's incredible. So showing her a little bit of love by playing that song as part of our American Road Trip Radio playlist today in celebration of the 4th, because of course it mentions Nashville. So you'll hear more songs about America and songs that mention some great states and cities here in the United States. And then of course we'll throw in those patriotic songs because you've got to for the 4th of July weekend, right? If you've got requests, let us know anytime at WSMradio.com. 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
3: 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From the Springer Mountain Farms Weather Center, here's your first alert forecast.
4: Muggy overnight tonight with generally dry conditions across the area. Showers and storms are not expected to return until the afternoon hours on Friday. I'm WSMV4 First Alert meteorologist Bree Smith. The heat, the humidity, it's not going anywhere as we head into our holiday. So be safe. Make sure you stay hydrated and use that hot weather safety. Also, be ready for some afternoon showers and storms Friday, Saturday, and Sunday. They should end by sunset, so fireworks show are good.

celebrating America all day long on the 4th of July with country songs about our nation, its cities, and its states. 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

summertime songs and songs that mention the great states and cities of the United States all day today on American Road Trip Radio here on WSM Radio. Love that one from Luke Bryan. Sunrise, sunburn, sunset, repeat. That sounds like summertime to me. I'm Lexi Carter, and this is Ella Langley. And she's a huge superstar now. And a year ago, she was just sort of breaking out.

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1: We brought along a young feller who hails from down Texas way and who recently became a regular member of the Grand Ole Opry cast, Mr. George Jones. 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

0: A Song for America from country music legend Tim McGraw. And I can say that now because later this year he will be inducted into the Country Music Hall of Fame. I'm Lexi Carter on WSM Radio. Happy 4th of July to you. Happy holiday weekend. Please be safe. Enjoy the celebrations and enjoy your friends and family and hopefully some time off too. If you are in the Nashville area and looking for something to do this morning, well, some of our friends from our morning show, Coffee Country and Cody, Charlie Maddox, Kelly Sutton, and even our fearless leader, Eric Markham, will be out in Cross Plains, Tennessee, as we remember our longtime morning man, Bill Cody. He passed away last month, and we are still mourning, but also remembering just the incredible legacy that he had and spending some time in his community. He lived in Cross Plains for a very long time, and he was deeply rooted there, and for years did a live broadcast in Cross Plains for their Trash and Treasures event. This year, they are kicking off the 4th of July weekend and celebrating America 250. So you can check us out on the front steps of Thomas Drugstore from 7 to 10 this morning. We'll do a little live broadcast here on the radio, and we'll give you a chance to remember Bill with us and also maybe score some free tickets to an upcoming Bluegrass Nights at the Ryman Show. And we hope to see you a little later this morning from 7 to 10 a.m. in Cross Plains, Tennessee, right there at Thomas Drugs. It's brought to you by Barry and Rebecca Richards at Exit Prime Realty and our friends at Square One Construction.
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2: 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And as we head into this 4th of July weekend, we're closing out the week with a country classic from one of the genre's most iconic voices, Waylon Jennings, the song simply titled America. It was released in 1984. It came during a time of renewed patriotism, and Waylon delivered it with his trademark grit and heart. It's a simple message sung without flash or frills. Quote, I come from down around Tennessee, but the people in California are nice to me. The video featured everyday Americans across all walks of life, and the song itself reminded us we don't have to be perfect to be proud of where we're from. Now, Waylon may have been an outlaw, but when it came to this song, he stood right at the center of what makes country music great. 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I'm Zach Bennett, and that's today's Pure American Country Radio Minute. Happy 4th!
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5: Nashville. NBC News Radio, I'm Mark Mayfield. Iran is preparing for a massive multi-day funeral ceremony for former Supreme Leader Ali Khamenei ahead of his burial on July 9th. Khamenei, who led the Islamic Republic for 37 years, died during U.S. and Israeli airstrikes at the start of the war in Iran. Some institutions this year will be observing Independence Day on July the 3rd. Tammy Trujillo reports.
6: The 4th of July lands on a Saturday this year, and when a federal holiday lands on a weekend, it's often observed on a Friday or Monday. Most banks, however, will still be open for business today, though expect some branches to close early for the weekend. Most government offices will also be closing early for the holiday. The post office will be open, but don't expect mail or package deliveries on Saturday. And you can expect most stores to be open. I'm Tammy Trujillo.
5: And federal prosecutors have charged former U.S. Olympic canoeist David Hearn in connection with the alleged vandalism of the Lincoln Memorial Reflecting Pool. Mark Mayfield, NBC News Radio.
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2: My name is Joel, and I came to St. Jude Children's Research Hospital in December of 1987 to be treated for osteosarcoma, which is bone cancer. We didn't know anything about St. Jude. We didn't know what they meant or that, you know, when we got here, what we would do, how it would be taken care of. And when we arrived, we found out that my family wasn't going to have to pay for any of my treatment, not for my medicine, not for travel, not for housing, not for food. St. Jude was going to cover all that. St. Jude supported me in every way, from, you know, taking that financial burden off my parents to making sure that all of my family was included in this time. St. Jude literally means everything to me. I get to go home to my family tonight. I get to cook dinner for them. That's what you're giving. You are giving us everything by supporting St. Jude. So thank you so much.
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4: From the Springer Mountain Farms Weather Center, here's your first alert forecast.
5: Muggy overnight tonight with generally dry conditions across the area. Showers and storms are not expected to return until the afternoon hours on Friday. I'm WSMV4 First Alert meteorologist Bree Smith. The heat, the humidity, it's not going anywhere as we head into our holiday. So be safe, make sure you stay hydrated, and use that hot weather safety. Also, be ready for some afternoon showers and storms Friday, Saturday, and Sunday. They should end by sunset, so fireworks show are good.

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3: WSM Nashville. NBC News Radio, I'm Michael Kastner. A government watchdog says the Secret Service missed several opportunities to prevent the 2024 assassination attempt on Donald Trump. Trump was running as a candidate when a rooftop shooter killed a spectator standing near Trump at a rally in Pennsylvania. A new report from the DHS Inspector General says the Secret Service failed to, among other things, secure the perimeter of the event. Iran's former Allied Supreme Commander Ali Khamenei is set to be buried on July 9th following days of ceremonies. Khamenei led the Islamic Republic for 37 years before his death during the U.S. and Israeli airstrikes at the beginning of the war in Iran. The new album from Madonna is now streaming. Confessions 2 is a sequel to her 2005 classic Confessions on a Dance Floor. Critics are heaping praise on the album, with Billboard calling it a stunner. Michael Kastner, NBC News Radio.
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2: From the Springer Mountain Farms Weather Center, here's your First Alert forecast.
6: I'm WSMV4 First Alert meteorologist Stefano DiPietro. Hot and humid again today, upper 90s with a heat index over 105 degrees. Keep an eye out for those pop-up hit-and-miss showers and thunderstorms this afternoon. Thunderstorms could produce heavy downpours and gusty winds. They quickly taper off this evening. Tomorrow we'll start in the 70s, mid to upper 90s once again, a heat index over 100, and we have more showers and storms that fire up in the afternoon. They're still hit and miss, but could still have some heavy downpours. Those will taper off in the evening and overnight, so no big issues for fireworks shows, and we'll repeat that forecast for our Sunday.

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5: 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This is Holly Thompson with your WSMV 4 News Update. More than 250,000 people are expected to be in Nashville today and tomorrow for Independence Day celebrations. Multiple stages will be set up around downtown with the main stage right near Riverfront on Broadway. Metro Police say they will have a strong presence throughout the downtown core with more than 700 officers working both today and tomorrow. Officers are urging everyone to stay aware of their surroundings and report anything suspicious to a nearby officer. 330 street barriers will also be in place so people can walk around freely. As for the heat, it's recommended to bring a refillable water bottle, as the cooling stations will also have water. They will also have water for sale if needed. If you are heading out to Broadway for the 4th, you may want to consider using a rideshare service. Broadway will be closed all the way to 7th Avenue. Event organizers have identified several areas for rideshare drop-offs, but the further away from Broadway you go, the easier it'll be to find your driver. Now, other road closures to be aware of Saturday night. We know the Woodland Street Bridge will be closed to cars. That starts at 8 p.m. The pedestrian bridge will close around the same time. Now, the interstate loop on the east side of downtown will close for about an hour. That starts at 9 p.m. for the fireworks. And if you want to celebrate today, you can check out Hendersonville's Freedom Festival. It returns to Drake's Creek today. It draws out thousands of people each year. It's a night filled with fireworks, live music, food trucks, family fun, and more. Organizers say a kid zone will also be set up so all the children can run around and play. This starts at 5 this evening. It wraps up around 10 o'clock tonight. You can follow updates on these stories and the latest on your First Alert forecast. 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
6: From the Springer Mountain Farms Weather Center, here's your First Alert forecast. I'm WSMV4 First Alert Meteorologist Stefano DiPietro. Hot and humid again today, upper 90s with a heat index over 105 degrees. Keep an eye out for those pop-up hit-and-miss showers and thunderstorms this afternoon. Thunderstorms could produce heavy downpours and gusty winds. They quickly taper off this evening. Tomorrow we'll start in the 70s, mid to upper 90s once again, a heat index over 100, and we have more showers and storms that fire up in the afternoon. They're still hit and miss, but could still have some heavy downpours. Those will taper off in the evening and overnight, so no big issues for fireworks shows, and we'll repeat that forecast for our Sunday.

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1: On a warm summer's evening, on a train bound for nowhere, I met up with a gambler. We were both too tired to sleep, so we took turns of staring

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1: Yeah, baby. Let's go.

0: Yeah. That's right.
1: Grand Ole Opry star Chris Jansen on 650 AM WSM. Good morning from Music City, 645. It is the third day of July and 74 degrees, which is about as nice as it's going to feel all day. So if you're awake and you're in Middle Tennessee, go outside, breathe in the fresh air, and then head back inside and stay in the air conditioning all day. Or, better yet, head to Cross Plains this morning before it gets super hot. Charlie Mattis is up there. I believe Annie Nye, Eric Markham, a whole bunch of our team up in Cross Plains this morning. We've had a great relationship with Cross Plains for years. Of course, Bill Cody lived up there, and they were very proud of that fact and still are proud of the fact that Bill Cody made that his home. And we spent many mornings up there in the summertime at Trash and Treasures. This year, they're not doing Trash and Treasures. They're doing a big 4th of July celebration tonight and tomorrow. And Charlie Mattis is going to be up there talking to the folks in Cross Plains this morning about what's planned for this big America 250 celebration that'll be happening this weekend. If you swing by Thomas Drug, which is where Charlie's going to be over the next couple of hours, beginning at 7 o'clock, he has tickets to Bluegrass Nights to give away. A limited supply, but all you got to do is go up and ask for them. We're not going to make you do a funny dance or anything. Just say, hey, I want to go see Ricky Skaggs in a couple of weeks, and Charlie will hand you a couple of tickets. So head up there to Cross Plains right now, or if you're in the area, swing on by Thomas Drug and see Charlie Mattis, Annie Nye, and the WSM team this morning. And keep it on WSM all day because it's American Road Trip Radio Day. We're playing songs all day long about America, about the cities and states that make up America as we celebrate our 250th birthday. You know, America's only 2.5 WSMs old because we're 100. It's America's 250. So if you do the math, I think it works out.
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2: Once upon a time, Goldilocks had her leg broken in a crash. 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Yeah. 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Maybe he was just too big. The second bear she called was small. 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So cute. 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
5: 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NBC News Radio, I'm Michael Kastner. It could be the hottest 4th of July on record in parts of the U.S. A heat wave has been sweltering the eastern U.S. from the Midwest to the East Coast, and hundreds of heat records could be set by Saturday. Yesterday, New York City tied its record for the day with 100 degrees, and it could get even hotter today. The FBI is reportedly expanding its 2020 election probe in Georgia. An FBI memo directs field offices to surge over 250 personnel to support an FBI Atlanta priority investigation. Lionel Richie is back on stage after a health scare during one of his shows last month. More from Mark Mayfield.
6: On June the 24th, the singer kicked off his tour in St. Paul, Minnesota, and began to feel dizzy mid-set. He eventually stepped away for an unscheduled intermission before his saxophonist returned to the stage to explain he wasn't feeling well and the show would not continue.
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0: 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From the Springer Mountain Farms Weather Center, here's your First Alert forecast.
9: I'm WSMV4 First Alert Meteorologist Stefano DiPietro. Hot and humid again today, upper 90s with a heat index over 105 degrees. Keep an eye out for those pop-up hit-and-miss showers and thunderstorms this afternoon. Thunderstorms could produce heavy downpours and gusty winds. They quickly taper off this evening. Tomorrow we'll start in the 70s, mid to upper 90s once again, a heat index over 100, and we have more showers and storms that fire up in the afternoon. They're still hit and miss, but can still have some heavy downpours. Those will taper off in the evening and overnight, so no big issues for fireworks shows, and we'll repeat that forecast for our Sunday.

0: about y'all, but I'm kind of sad that we won't ever have another Alan Jackson concert. I missed the one this past weekend because I was here at the Opry, but I heard nothing but fantastic things about it, and I saw a lot of videos, and it looks like it was a really good time. I hate that I missed it. But yeah, it's a little bittersweet that we won't get to see Alan perform live again, but we've got all this great recorded music. Oh my gosh, I'm just sitting here in the studio singing Gone Country at the top of my lungs. Happy 4th of July. Well, happy 3rd of July. I'm Zach Bennett. It's Independence Day weekend, and Charlie Maddox and crew are up and Cross Plains this morning. We're going to check in with them here in just a few minutes. They are at the Thomas Drug there, right in the middle of town, as the town gets ready for the big 4th of July celebration that's happening tonight and tomorrow. Thanks to our friends at Exit Prime Realty, Barry and Rebecca Richards up there in Cross Plains. Square One Construction as well, bringing you our remote this morning. So if you're in the Cross Plains area, make sure you go by there. Charlie has some free tickets for you to go to Bluegrass Nights, including this Tuesday to see Sierra Hole, Infamous String Dusters next week, and then Ricky Skaggs the week after that. So just swing by Cross Plains, say hi to Charlie, get you some free tickets. We'll check in and with him in a minute.
1: Got a girl from the south side, got braids in her hair. 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
11: Well, good morning on this 4th of July weekend, Friday, July the 3rd, from historic Thomas Drug in Cross Plains, Tennessee. I'm Charlie Matos, Andy Nye, Eric Markham from our WSM crew here from the front porch of Thomas Drug as we celebrate not only 100 years of the Grand Ole Opry and WSM, but America's 250th birthday this weekend. So quite a weekend and a lot of great activity here at Thomas Drug this morning. We've got bluegrass tickets for you, so come by and say hi and stop by and visit, and we can send you to Sierra Hull this coming Tuesday at the Ryman Auditorium with the infamous String Dusters and Ricky Skaggs and Kentucky Thunder. We got tickets for that. We will preview a full weekend of activity here in Cross Plains as we celebrate America 250, and it's all brought to you by our good friends Barry and Rebecca Richards at Exit Prime Realty and the fine folks at Square One Construction. Barry and Rebecca will be joining us in just a little bit. Annie, I felt good driving into Cross Plains this morning that Bill would have been so proud that I'm doing it in a Ford Bronco and not a yellow Fiat.
12: Yes.
11: Somehow in Robertson County, USA, America, I think that would have made him smile.
12: Yes, you had mentioned that you aren't embarrassing him this morning, and I'm sure you'll find a way to do so in another fashion, but it is nice to get you out of the Fiat and into the Bronco, and it's very exciting to be here at Thomas Drugs. Mm-hmm. Missing Bill, but definitely, I feel his presence for sure this morning. So this is going to be a great kickoff to the 4th of July weekend in Cross Plains.
11: Well, come hang out with us. By the way, tonight, by the way, at Kilgore Station, the Kilgore Park, from 5 to 9, Ronnie Chris, Presley Aaron will be performing. That's at the barn at Kilgore Park. There'll be food trucks and a lot of family fun. And bring a lawn chair or a blanket and come hang out. It's going to be a beautiful day. And then tomorrow, a lot of great activity for the 4th of July here in Cross Plains as well. So we'll update you on all of that throughout the morning. So thanks for hanging out with us on this Friday from Cross Plains, Tennessee, and historic Thomas Drugs.
0: celebrating America all day long on the 4th of July with country songs about our nation, its cities, and its states. 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
2: Good Friday morning. This is Holly Thompson with your WSMV 4 News Update. More than 250,000 people are expected to be in Nashville today and tomorrow for Independence Day celebrations. Multiple stages will be set up around downtown with the main stage right near Riverfront on Broadway. Metro Police say they will have a strong presence throughout the downtown core with more than 700 officers working both today and tomorrow. Officers are urging everyone to stay aware of their surroundings and report anything suspicious to a nearby officer. 330 street barriers will also be in place so people can walk around freely. As for the heat, it's recommended to bring a refillable water bottle, as the cooling stations will also have water. They will also have water for sale if needed. If you are heading out to Broadway for the 4th, you may want to consider using a rideshare service. Broadway will be closed all the way to 7th Avenue. Event organizers have identified several areas for rideshare drop-offs, but the further away from Broadway you go, the easier it'll be to find your driver. Now, other road closures to be aware of Saturday night. We know the Woodland Street Bridge will be closed to cars. That starts at 8 p.m. The pedestrian bridge will close around the same time. Now, the interstate loop on the east side of downtown will close for about an hour. That starts at 9 p.m. for the fireworks. And if you want to celebrate today, you can check out Hendersonville's Freedom Festival. It returns to Drake's Creek today. It draws out thousands of people each year. It's a night filled with fireworks, live music, food trucks, family fun, and more. Organizers say a kid zone will also be set up so all the children can run around and play. This starts at 5 this evening. It wraps up around 10 o'clock tonight. You can follow updates on these stories and the latest on your First Alert forecast. 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
0: 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From the Springer Mountain Farms Weather Center, here's your First Alert forecast.
3: I'm WSMV4 First Alert meteorologist Stefano DiPietro. Hot and humid again today, upper 90s with a heat index over 105 degrees. Keep an eye out for those pop-up hit-and-miss showers and thunderstorms this afternoon. Thunderstorms could produce heavy downpours and gusty winds. They quickly taper off this evening. Tomorrow we'll start

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1: From the front porch of Thomas Drugs in Cross Plains, Tennessee, we are celebrating America 250. It's a Friday morning. I'm Charlie Mattis with Andy Nye and Eric Markham. And how fitting, I said it earlier, but I think it's just so true and fitting that we are celebrating 250 years of the United States of America on the 100th year of the Grand Ole Opry and WSM Radio. And just a lot of great activities here this morning and throughout the day in Cross Plains. Kilgore Park, the barn at Kilgore Park, will be the site for most of the activity today. And they'll have live music. Ronnie Chris will be there. Presley Aaron will be opening the show. Food trucks, a lot of family fun. It is, and of course, it's free. Just bring a lawn chair or blanket and come hang out on a beautiful Friday evening here in Cross Plains, Tennessee. 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
6: NBC News Radio, I'm Michael Kastner. A government watchdog says the Secret Service missed several opportunities to prevent the 2024 assassination attempt on Donald Trump. Trump was running as a candidate when a rooftop shooter killed a spectator and wounded Trump at a rally in Pennsylvania. President Trump's latest financial disclosure shows his investment advisors made 327 stock purchases one day before he announced his first tariff pause. None of the stock purchases had been disclosed before Tuesday. That's despite a 45-day deadline to report financial transactions. An update on Mitch McConnell's health from his office. More from Mark Mayfield.
7: This comes as questions have been swirling about the former Senate Majority Leader's health after reports say he was found unconscious last month at his home due to a possible heart attack. His team says Senator McConnell appreciates the outpouring of support he's receiving.
6: He remains hospitalized. Michael Kastner, NBC News Radio.
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8: I'm WSMV4 First Alert Meteorologist Stefano DiPietro. Hot and humid again today, upper 90s with a heat index over 105 degrees. Keep an eye out for those pop-up hit-and-miss showers and thunderstorms this afternoon. Thunderstorms could produce heavy downpours and gusty winds. They quickly taper off this evening. Tomorrow we'll start in the 70s, mid to upper 90s once again, a heat index over 100, and we have more showers and storms that fire up in the afternoon. They're still hit and miss, but could still have some heavy downpours. Those will taper off in the evening and overnight, so no big issues for fireworks shows, and we'll repeat that forecast for our Sunday.

That's Jay Gowen on 650 AM WSM, an American country love song. Good morning. It's 8:04 in America's Music City. I'm Zach Bennett. It is starting to steam up out there, already 81 degrees. Weather's beautiful in Cross Plains, though. That's where Charlie Maddox and Annie Nye, Eric Markham, are hanging out this morning on the doorstep of Thomas Drug, where for so many years Bill Cody would broadcast live at Trash and Treasures. Well, this year they're having a big 4th of July celebration, and they're going to tell you all about it. Charlie Maddox will be back with us with Annie Nye here in just a few minutes. Tell you about some of the cool stuff going on this weekend. So whatever your 4th of July plans are, hey, maybe Nashville's going to be a little too crowded for you. Maybe you don't want to go down to Broadway. I get it. Small town is the place to be. How about Cross Plains? They'll tell you all about everything happening coming up here in just a few minutes. And stay tuned to WSM Radio all day long because it's American Road Trip Radio Day. We are playing songs about America, about the cities, about the states, the lifestyle that makes up this country we love as we celebrate our 250th birthday this weekend. Luke Bryan now on WSM Radio. Good morning.

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1: It is 4th of July weekend, and we are in Cross Plains, Tennessee, on the front porch of historic Thomas Drugstore as we get set to celebrate America 250, 100 years of the Opry and WSM Radio, and 250 years of America. I think that, I love all the zeros. It's really, really cool. And a pleasure to welcome our longtime friends, Barry and Rebecca Richards from Exit Prime Realty. And, man, what a weekend we've got in Cross Plains, huh?
2: Oh, yeah. This is going to be fantastic, and the weather is perfect.
1: Yep. Well, the one thing you want is dry, right?
2: We can
1: deal with hot on the 4th of July.
2: Absolutely.
1: Right? So, very fitting that we are here on the front porch of Thomas Drug, right? It was a little surreal driving up, but I think our buddy Billy Boy would be happy that we are here on this Friday morning celebrating America.
2: Absolutely. So.
3: Absolutely. It's going to be a big weekend here, and we miss Bill, but we're remembering so many past weekends at Cross Plains in the summer when it's 1,000 degrees. The hottest day on record in Tennessee was during Trash and Treasures.
1: He and I were here at this point. Yeah, melting about 10 o'clock in the morning. So, well, a place you know well, Barry, the barn at Kilgore Park.
3: Oh, yeah.
1: Big part of the festivities tonight for sure.
3: We tell folks, a lot of people say, oh, I've been to Kilgore Park. Where's this concert place? Uh-huh. Oh, you've got to go all the way to the back. Yeah. But it's an actual tobacco barn. Mm-hmm. And some of the folks around here will tell you, oh, I hung tobacco in that barn, and the city has done a fantastic job. They put a stage on the side of it. They poured concrete inside. It's just a great venue for concerts, and that's what we're doing tonight. Ronnie Chris is our headliner, and Presley Aaron is going to open up, and it's all free. 5 to 9 tonight. Going to have food trucks and games for the kids. It'll be a lot of fun tonight, and then all day tomorrow here in Cross Plains.
1: Yeah, and certainly anybody who's come to the Bluegrass in the past will know exactly where to go.
3: Yes, absolutely. Weekend, and so. We will have golf carts to take you up and down that hill.
1: Oh, there you go. Yeah. Oh, come on. Get your cardio. Come on. Get your cardio in. So, well, it's interesting, too, because having lived in Middle Tennessee long enough now, I've seen a lot of trends when it comes to homes, right? And there's a good time to buy, and sometimes there's not a good time to buy. And I'm thinking about 10 years ago, you could have bought, but, man, you would have paid a lot of money. But you guys both know this so well with Exit Prime Realty that this is a great time to buy a home.
2: It really is, and people are surprised when we say that. But the best time to buy is when you want to buy.
1: Yep.
2: And we'll help you find that house. And it can be challenging right now, but we've got contacts and lenders, and we can walk you through it and make it a little bit easier for you anyway. So
3: people are scared of the interest rates, but we're old enough to know they're not that bad at all.
1: Absolutely.
3: But it is a great time to buy because sellers are wanting to negotiate. They're wanting to sell, and they're a little bit easier to work with right now for buyers. So anybody wants to buy, please give us a call or come visit us.
1: Yeah, where's the easiest place to find you?
3: Well, you can go to exitprimerealty.com, get connected with us, and we'll lead you down that path. We'll take good care of you in Middle Tennessee or Southern Kentucky.
1: And I know it is a business, but there's got to be such a satisfaction point of it as well, that you know you're getting somebody into their dream house. I mean, you're making people's dreams come true. It's pretty cool.
2: It's fun. It's a lot of fun, and I enjoy that. Of course, we do commercial and land, too, but I love doing residential and young families. It's great. I love getting a new family home. Just did that this week in Portland, and I'm just tickled to death for them. But, yeah, it is a fun thing to do.
1: Well, thanks for being with us on this 4th of July weekend in Cross Plains.
3: Absolutely.
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0: That's Brooks and Dunn on 650 AM WSM. Good morning. Zach Bennett here in the Springer Mountain Farm studio at the Simply Superior studio outside the Grand Ole Opry House, inside the Acuff House. A lot of houses over here. But we're up in Cross Plains this morning with Charlie Maddox, and we'll check in with him again.
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0: Here in just a few minutes. And everything seems to be going wrong in the studio, but everything's going right in Cross Plains. Charlie Maddox will be up there in just a moment. He'll tell you more about the Independence Day activities. It's a holiday. I may or may not have already been drinking. I have not. If the bosses are listening, I'm not. Only my coffee. We'll check in with Charlie momentarily.

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1: We are celebrating America 250 all weekend long. Here we are on the front porch of Thomas Drug in Cross Plains, Tennessee. I'm Charlie Maddox with Andy Nye and Eric Markham. And happy birthday, America. 250 is a big one. 100 years of the Opry at WSM and 250 years for America. And, man, they got a whole weekend's worth of stuff planned here in Cross Plains. Annie?
2: I know. It looks so exciting. I'm looking at tonight, and there's going to be food trucks, face painting, and bubbles at the Free Community Concert. And I'm very excited about that. I love getting my face painted. Eric knows that.
1: I sensed you were a bubble person, too.
2: I am a bubble. I'm a bubble girl. I'm a face painting girl. And I am a food girl. So that's three checks for me.
1: And that's all at the barn at Kilgore Park. Ronnie Chris will be headlining. Presley Aaron will be playing as well. And the best part is, it is free. And there's not much in life that's free. So bring a lawn chair or a blanket and come out and enjoy yourself.
2: If it's for free, it's for me, Chuck.
1: Yeah. And then tomorrow, another full day. They've got some great historical displays at the Doctor's House Museum, a remembrance ceremony, certainly. And then, of course, the fireworks on the 4th at Kilgore Park as well. All brought to you by our friends Barry and Rebecca Richards at Exit Prime Realty and the fine folks at Square One Construction as well. And just a little bit, we're going to visit with Jeremy Felker. He and his wife are the proprietors of historic Thomas Drug here in Cross Plains. Happy birthday, America. Oh, and I almost forgot. We have got tickets to Bluegrass Nights at the Ryman. We're halfway through the series. I'm having so much fun hosting that at the historic Ryman Auditorium. You were there last week to see... Well, you're there every week on the plaza.
2: I am there every week.
1: But you came in the air conditioning to catch Sister Sadie opening for Sam Bush last week.
2: And it was fabulous. Y'all have to come out here to see us at Thomas Drugs and grab these tickets.
1: Yep, Sierra Hull coming up this Tuesday. Then it's the infamous String Dusters and Ricky Skaggs and Kentucky Thunder wrapping up the Bluegrass Night series. Don't have to enter to win. Don't have to answer any questions. Just stop by and say, hey, I would like some tickets to Bluegrass Nights, and we will hook you up.
3: Hey, it's Zach Bennett carrying the torch for the great Bill Cody. 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

0: people are expected to be in Nashville today and tomorrow for Independence Day celebrations. Multiple stages will be set up around downtown, with the main stage right near Riverfront on Broadway. Metro Police say they will have a strong presence throughout the downtown core, with more than 700 officers working both today and tomorrow. Officers are urging everyone to stay aware of their surroundings and report anything suspicious to a nearby officer. 330 street barriers will also be in place so people can walk around freely. As for the heat, it's recommended to bring a refillable water bottle, as the cooling stations will also have water. They will also have water for sale if needed. If you are heading out to Broadway for the 4th, you may want to consider using a rideshare service. Broadway will be closed all the way to 7th Avenue. Event organizers have identified several areas for rideshare drop-offs, but the further away from Broadway you go, the easier it'll be to find your driver. Now, other road closures to be aware of Saturday night. We know the Woodland Street Bridge will be closed to cars. That starts at 8 p.m. The pedestrian bridge will close around the same time. Now, the interstate loop on the east side of downtown will close for about an hour. That starts at 9 p.m. for the fireworks. And if you want to celebrate today, you can check out Hendersonville's Freedom Festival. It returns to Drake's Creek today. It draws out thousands of people each year. It's a night filled with fireworks, live music, food trucks, family fun, and more. Organizers say a kids zone will also be set up so all the children can run around and play. This starts at 5 this evening. It wraps up around 10 o'clock tonight. You can follow updates on these stories and the latest on your First Alert forecast. It's all in the WSMV4 News app. From the WSMV4 Newsroom, I'm Holly Thompson.
1: From the Springer Mountain Farms Weather Center, here's your First Alert forecast.
2: I'm WSMV4 First Alert meteorologist Stefano DiPietro. Hot and humid again today, upper 90s with a heat index over 105 degrees. Keep an eye out for those pop-up hit-and-miss showers and thunderstorms this afternoon. Thunderstorms could produce heavy downpours and gusty winds. They quickly taper off this evening. Tomorrow we'll start in the 70s, mid to upper 90s once again, a heat index over 100, and we have more showers and storms that fire up in the afternoon. They're still hit and miss, but could still have some heavy downpours. Those will taper off in the evening and overnight, so no big issues for fireworks shows, and we'll repeat that forecast for our Sunday.

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1: Celebrating the 250th birthday of the United States of America. And what a better place to be than the front porch of Thomas Drug in historic Cross Plains, Tennessee. And we are with Jeremy and Sarah Felker, the proprietors of Thomas Drug. And I should not strip you of your doctor's... You earn the right to be called Dr. Felker, right? Both of you. So, but you are both UT alums, and we are coming up on almost 4 years now of you guys here at Thomas Drugs.
2: Man, crazy. Time flies when you're having fun. Yeah. We're having so much fun.
1: Well, you just walk into this place, and I've been lucky to come for years now, but I think if someone just comes for the first time, there's just something magical about it. There really is.
2: This place is just truly special, mm-hmm. I'll tell you. And, there's just so much history, so much rich heritage. Even when Dr. Thomas would see people via horse and buggy, mm-hmm. would see people in his home, and when he bought the building, his son Burgess becoming the pharmacist. And I've just heard so much history and heritage and stories about what he did for this mm-hmm. community. And he probably gave more stuff away than he sold. And then Dan and Debbie Green, who had owned it for 48 years, who were just the most amazing people, and just what a legacy. So we are just trying to... We're just trying to keep this thing. We got big shoes to fill. So,
1: Sarah, every day coming to work, what's it feel like here?
3: Oh, absolutely. It's a new ball game uh-huh. every day. So, a lot of critical thinking skills comes with this job. A lot of innovative ways to continue the business on. So,
1: but you're a problem solver. Yeah,
3: that's right. Yeah, so. That's right.
1: But what a way to truly be a part of the community, and that's what this place is.
3: That's right. Yeah. Absolutely. And you know, all the way from our pharmacy services to our lunch counter, mm-hmm. We're here to fellowship and to help patients. So that's our number one goal, especially as we continue on and try to keep this business going for another 100 years.
1: Yeah. So what are your hours this 4th of July weekend?
2: So this 4th of July weekend, we're actually open for yep. lunch. We're going to open it up for the town. So we don't always have lunch open on Saturday, mm-hmm. But we've got a great menu set up and planned. And so we'll be open for lunch from 10 until 2. So.
1: Annie may clean you out of pimento cheese.
2: Yeah, hey, so
1: I don't know if you got more on the way.
2: Hey, listen, but, you can't stress that. You can't trust a skinny cook, but you can trust me, okay? This stuff is made with love. And like Sarah said, this place is a special place, as you mentioned. We want to provide a place for people to come in, to fellowship, to be loved on, to be listened to. And all the recipes are made the same way. So, and it'd be the best milkshake you've ever had in your entire life.
1: I can guarantee that. I have had many. Hey, I came all the way up here just to get my COVID shot because you guys were giving away free ice cream. So, you know it's worth the trip for that, right? So, and by the way, what a great weekend we've got here. We're going to let the, see what kind of vehicle is passing by us. Robertson County Emergency Medical Services on Highway 25. But what a weekend we're going to have here, by the way. The barn at Kilgore Park is going to be the site for a lot of the music. But please stop by and get your nourishment before you head out there.
2: Yeah, we appreciate that, too. And thank you guys so much, WSM, mm-hmm. and just for honoring everything that Bill Cody has done for this town and just talking to him several months ago to set all this up. And just we really appreciate you guys. So.
1: Well, it feels good to be here. I think he would enjoy that we're here, and I think he would especially enjoy I mentioned earlier that I drove in a Ford Bronco and not a 2012 yellow Fiat.
2: Yeah.
1: Although in Robertson County, the yellow Fiat was always easy yeah. to find. There weren't a whole lot of them. So thank you guys so much for being part
2: so
1: of
2: much.
1: Our
2: Appreciate
1: day.
2: Appreciate you so much.
1: We are in Cross Plains, Tennessee, celebrating America 250.
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8: 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Hey, did I hear there's a pill version of Ozempic?
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11: NBC News Radio, I'm Michael Kastner. This could be the hottest 4th of July ever in some parts of the U.S., forecasters say hundreds of heat records could be set by Saturday. An extreme heat warning is in effect in New York City until Saturday night. A new government report finds the Secret Service missed multiple opportunities to prevent the 2024 assassination attempt on Donald Trump. He was a presidential candidate then. A gunman opened fire from a nearby rooftop during a campaign rally in Pennsylvania, killing one spectator and wounding Trump. Dust from the Saharan Desert is blowing into parts of the U.S. More from Mark Mayfield.
12: The phenomenon is not abnormal and typically happens each year when easterly winds carry air and dust from the Sahara over the Atlantic and into the region. That means the dust travels more than 6,000 miles through strong upper-level winds.
11: And to celebrate the 4th of July, U.S. markets are closed today. Michael Kastner, NBC News Radio.
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13: I'm WSMV4 First Alert meteorologist Stefano DiPietro. Hot and humid again today, upper 90s with a heat index over 105 degrees. Keep an eye out for those pop-up hit-and-miss showers and thunderstorms this afternoon. Thunderstorms could produce heavy downpours and gusty winds. They quickly taper off this evening. Tomorrow we'll start in the 70s, mid to upper 90s once again, a heat index over 100, and we have more showers and storms that fire up in the afternoon. They're still hit and miss, but can still have some heavy downpours. Those will taper off in the evening and overnight, so no big issues for fireworks shows, and we'll repeat that forecast for our Sunday.

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1: Well, it has been a beautiful Friday morning here from the front porch of historic Thomas Drug in Cross Plains, Tennessee, celebrating America 250 all weekend long. Well, obviously throughout America, but in Cross Plains, some fantastic events, including tonight, the barn at Kilgore Park from 5 to 9. There'll be food trucks, live music with Ronnie Chris and Presley Aaron. A lot of family fun. A great place to bring the kids, by the way. And, of course, big-time fireworks tomorrow, all brought to you by our good friends Barry and Rebecca Richards at Exit Prime Realty and the fine folks at Square One Construction. It is hard to say historic Thomas Drugstore without thinking and saying the name Dan Green.
2: Thank you.
1: Well, decades plus.
2: Yeah.
1: This was your home away from home.
2: Yeah, it wasn't 250 years, but it was. I was 48 years here, and I enjoyed every minute of it. No regrets.
1: Well, you probably spent as much time here as you did at home.
2: I sure did. Yeah. I tell you what, the people I worked with, I spent more time with them than I did my own wife and child.
1: That was me and Bill Cody for 23 years.
2: Yeah, exactly.
1: And I think he would be so thrilled, that we are here on the front porch.
2: Yeah, you know, I was thinking earlier, if he was around, he would say, "Go ahead, Charlie. Do it. You can do it, Charlie. You can do it."
1: Well, tell me just a little bit of the history of this amazing building.
2: You know, we're celebrating 250 years. Mm-hmm. Cross Plains was founded in 1779, not quite 250 years
1: ago. So we're getting there. 247,
2: if my math is right. You're good. Yeah. That's good. Yeah. Good math. Yeah. But,
1: It's 250 minus 3, that hard.
2: Yeah, okay. But it's got a little bit of history. I'm going to tell you just a short version of it. Thomas Kilgore, he walked from Coswell County, North Carolina, to this area by himself without a horse and settled or came to the Cross Plains area, lived in a cave for a summer, grew some corn, took the corn back to made his stake of the property here in Cross Plains, and he also fought in the Revolutionary War, and he fought at Kings Mountain. So we think that he got a 640-acre land grant, but we're not sure if it was from staying here for a summer or for the Revolutionary War. And so anyway, he got 640 acres. He brought his family back in 1779. Mm-hmm. And one real interesting thing about him being here in 1779, he built a fort. He had several families that came. And in one of the logbooks of some of the travelers that came through, James Robertson and John Donaldson settled Nashboro. Mm-hmm. And in one of their books, it said that they stopped in, the ones that traveled by land, stopped in at Kilgore Station and had spent the night and had breakfast, two words, breakfast. Mm-hmm. And on the way to Nashboro.
1: Oh, wow.
2: And so that was in 1779, mm-hmm. I think it's what the account was. So we have a little bit of history that connected with Nashville. And but anyway, for those senior citizens, let me give you some hope. when Thomas Kilgore, when he traveled from North Carolina to this area, he was in his mid-60s. And that tells you a whole lot. He walked everywhere. He did not believe in horses. I don't know what he maybe had a bad, but he didn't believe in horses. He didn't believe in riding a wagon, so he walked everywhere. Which that might mean that the reason he lived to be 108 or 110 years old.
1: Wow.
2: See, wow. Anyway. But
1: I think Renee would have me in the home by that point. I'd be sharing a room with Eddie Stubbs.
2: There you go.
1: Punish me.
2: Oh, yes. Oh, no way. Oh, my goodness.
1: And how about a little of the history of this amazing drugstore, too?
2: The drugstore here. At one time, this building was built in 1915. There was another building here earlier, built in the 1880s or in the 1800s. And it was a general merchandise store. It burned in 1914, rebuilt in 1915 as a general merchandise store. And a fellow by the name of Paul West built it. And then in 1918 or 17, whatever, Paul West went to fight in World War One, mm-hmm. and so it was sold to several different people. And then in the 30s, the Great Depression, the people lost the general merchandise store. Like my dad said, I never did know what was so great about that depression. But anyway, so anyway, they lost it. And so a doctor, James Thomas, that lived in the community, he had a house not too far. It's the museum now here in Cross Plains. But he had his office in the front room of his house for many years. And then he also did a lot of making house calls and so forth. Anyway, he bought the building in 1930s or 28 or 30, somewhere in that neighborhood. And then he built on the side of the building his doctor's office. We call it a shotgun. It mm-hmm. was just a hallway with several rooms going down the hallway, and that's where he had his office. So his son, Burgess, became a pharmacist, and he opened up a pharmacy or took over the general merchandise store. So it's kind of like you might say a general merchandise store, pharmacy type thing at that period of time. People didn't travel lots, and so it was a father-son team. The doctor saw the patient. He sent him over there to the drugstore to get the prescription.
1: Yeah.
2: So that's how. And so Burgess was here until he passed away in 1973, and I came here in 1974, and that's kind of the history of Thomas Drugs.
1: Kind
2: of
1: became a great gathering place for the community.
2: It sure
1: has.
2: It sure has been. And now... Jeremy and Sarah Felker are the pharmacists, and they're doing a great job trying to keep up all the fountain. We're on the National Register of Historic Places. We have an old time soda fountain here, and have some of those Rhode Island drinks, you know, like phosphates.
1: Oh man, the phosphate! Hannah made me a phosphate one day, and it took me home. Yeah,
2: oh my goodness,
1: that's good stuff.
2: Well, So anyway, it's been good.
1: Yeah.
2: And they're carrying on tradition. Still have lots of folks from all over the world coming in to have some sort of a dinner or meet or some sort of lunch or whatever. So doing great. Great.
1: Yeah. It is great to see you.
2: Yeah,
1: please give Debbie our best
2: I sure will.
1: Happy birthday, America.
2: That's right.
1: And
2: appreciate y'all being here. Mm-hmm. And please come back.
1: We will. Absolutely.
2: Okay.
1: That's
2: all
1: Dan
2: right.
1: Green. I'm
2: Thank
1: Charlie
2: you.
1: Mattos. It's been a fun morning from the front porch of Thomas Drug in Cross Plains, Tennessee.
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9: Good Friday morning. This is Holly Thompson with your WSMV 4 News Update. More than 250,000 people are expected to be in Nashville today and tomorrow for Independence Day celebrations. Multiple stages will be set up around downtown with the main stage right near Riverfront on Broadway. Metro Police say they will have a strong presence throughout the downtown core with more than 700 officers working both today and tomorrow. Officers are urging everyone to stay aware of their surroundings and report anything suspicious to a nearby officer. 330 street barriers will also be in place so people can walk around freely. As for the heat, it's recommended to bring a refillable water bottle, as the cooling stations will also have water. They will also have water for sale if needed. If you are heading out to Broadway for the 4th, you may want to consider using a rideshare service. Broadway will be closed all the way to 7th Avenue. Event organizers have identified several areas for rideshare drop-offs, but the further away from Broadway you go, the easier it'll be to find your driver. Now, other road closures to be aware of Saturday night. We know the Woodland Street Bridge will be closed to cars. That starts at 8 p.m. The pedestrian bridge will close around the same time. Now, the interstate loop on the east side of downtown will close for about an hour. That starts at 9 p.m. for the fireworks. And if you want to celebrate today, you can check out Hendersonville's Freedom Festival. It returns to Drake's Creek today. It draws out thousands of people each year. It's a night filled with fireworks, live music, food trucks, family fun, and more. Organizers say a kid zone will also be set up so all the children can run around and play. This starts at 5 this evening. It wraps up around 10 o'clock tonight. You can follow updates on these stories and the latest on your First Alert forecast. 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
0: 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From the Springer Mountain Farms Weather Center, here's your First Alert forecast.
10: I'm WSMV4 First Alert meteorologist Stefano DiPietro. Hot and humid again today, upper 90s with a heat index over 105 degrees. Keep an eye out for those pop-up hit-and-miss showers and thunderstorms this afternoon. Thunderstorms could produce heavy downpours and gusty winds. They quickly taper off this evening. Tomorrow we'll start in the 70s, mid to upper 90s once again, a heat index over 100, and we have more showers and storms that fire up in the afternoon.

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1: I was toting my pack along the dusty Winnemucca Road when along came a semi with a high and canvas covered load. If you're going to Winnemucca Mac with me, you can ride. And so I climbed into the cab and then I settled down inside. He asked me if I'd seen a road with so much dust and sand, and I said, listen.

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1: Well, it has been a very fun morning celebrating America 250 as we head into the 4th of July weekend here from historic Cross Plains, Tennessee, and the front porch of Thomas Drug. Charlie Matos, Andy Nye, Eric Markham, you have contributed to the economy here in Cross Plains, Tennessee. You got some Thomas Drug merch, I see.
2: Yes, I always do, Chuck. I love the chicken salad, the pimento cheese, the jalapeno pimento cheese, to be specific. I will be eating that in the car with some crackers. I also got a Thomas Drugs t-shirt and a beach towel. I mean, you really can get it all here.
1: Renee was wearing her red Thomas Drugs shirt just yesterday. Just by coincidence, not even thinking that we were coming up here, and that's why she had it on.
2: It's a really cute classic t-shirt, so I'm very excited about that. More so excited for the events that they have going on this weekend in Cross Plains. The Barn at Kilgore Park tonight, the free community concert. I'm very excited about that.
1: Yep, 5 to 9. Ronnie Chris will headline. Presley Aaron will also play. They'll have food trucks. Just a great family fun kind of evening at the Barn. And
2: you keep neglecting to mention the face painting and the bubbles.
1: Face painting and the bubbles. Yes. Thank probably because I would do neither. But the bubbles would be fun. You're more of a face painter.
2: I am. So. I'm excited. I'm going to get my face painted like Eric Markham.
1: Yep. Best part, free. Right. Just come on and enjoy the day. And again, bring a lawn chair or a blanket to camp out on. And then the big fireworks tomorrow, along with a lot of other great activities throughout the 4th of July. All brought to you by our good friends Barry and Rebecca Richards at Exit Prime Realty and the fine folks at Square One Construction. And thank you to the folks at Thomas Drug for having us here. It felt good to make that drive up and pass that Bill Cody sign when I got off I-65.
2: Yes, I'll have to grab a picture of that.
1: Happy 4th.
2: Happy 4th of July.
1: Happy birthday, America, everybody. Thanks for listening.
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4: NBC News Radio, I'm Michael Kastner. President Trump says it would be, in his words, ridiculous for the U.S. to continue what he called a one-sided relationship with NATO. He made the complaint Thursday on social media and included a diagram showing how much money NATO countries have invested in the alliance, with the U.S. spending a vast amount more. There could be some record-breaking heat this 4th of July in parts of the country. Extreme heat warnings have been posted in New York City, Boston, Philadelphia, and Washington, D.C. until 8 p.m. Saturday. The nation's capital is expected to hit a record 101 on Saturday. The new album from Madonna is now streaming. Confessions 2 is a sequel to her 2005 classic Confessions on a Dance Floor. Critics are heaping praise on the album, with Billboard calling it a stunner, and both Pitchfork and Rolling Stone calling it her best album in 20 years. Michael Kastner, NBC News Radio.
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5: I'm WSMV4 First Alert meteorologist Stefano DiPietro. Hot and humid again today, upper 90s with a heat index over 105 degrees. Keep an eye out for those pop-up hit-and-miss showers and thunderstorms this afternoon. Thunderstorms could produce heavy downpours and gusty winds. They quickly taper off this evening. Tomorrow we'll start in the 70s, mid to upper 90s once again, a heat index over 100, and we have more showers and storms that fire up in the afternoon. They're still hit and miss, but could still have some heavy downpours. Those will taper off in the evening and overnight, so no big issues for fireworks shows, and we'll repeat that forecast for our Sunday.
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650 AM WSM American Road Trip Radio is underway. I'm Zach Bennett, in for Mike Terry today. We just kicked off 120 minutes commercial-free. All throughout the day, we're playing songs with our cities and our states and America in general in the title or in the theme, and that was one of them. Maybe it was Memphis, and we got more on the way. And a whole lot of country with no commercials, thanks to Bucket's Restaurant, going on for the next 2 hours or so.

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Grand Ole Opry star Marty Stewart, 6:50 a.m. WSM, inside 120 minutes of commercial-free country. I'm Zach Bennett. Mike Terry has the day off. He's back tomorrow night for the Saturday Night Opry, beginning at 7 o'clock. You can hear Mike's voice again then. Here's the Chicks now, and You Were Mine. 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

Riding Roads, that's Grand Ole Opry member Dustin Lynch. He's going to be back with us next week on the Grand Ole Opry. I'm Zach Bennett, 120 minutes commercial-free, presented by Puckett's and American Road Trip Radio. Here's another song about a city. We're calling Baton Rouge.

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I guess that song is really more about the band than the state, but it features the band too, Old Alabama. But yeah, we're playing songs with cities and states in the titles all day long. This one does not have a city or a state in the title. Here's Johnny Rodriguez.

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Puckett's Restaurant, presenting 120 minutes of commercial-free country music here on 650 AM WSM. Good morning. I'm Zach Bennett, in for Mike Terry today. Here's Dina Carter. He was

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I'm Zach Bennett, playing patriotic songs, songs about our cities, our states, all day long. Be listening as we continue that theme as we celebrate 250 years of America. Here's Daryl Worley now. Gotta come.

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Thanks to Puckett's Restaurant, I'm Zach Bennett. 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

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Zach Bennett in for Mike Terry today. Here's Alan Jackson. 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
1: You have been listening to Dr. Walter Damrosch and his orchestra presenting music in the Grand Opera manner. 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

Hey, if we're singing about country, why don't we sing about our own city there? Charlie Crockett, 120 minutes commercial free. I'm Zach Bennett in for Mike Terry. Here's Ann Wilson. This is God Country. 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

0: 250 years of this great country, and we're playing songs about America, about its cities and its states all day long. 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We'll do it again Monday morning, and Mike Terry will be back, I promise. He'll actually be back tomorrow night for the Saturday night Grand Ole Opry. We got two big Opry shows this weekend to celebrate the 4th of July, but tomorrow specifically, we'll have John Conley, Chuck Mead, and his Grassy Knoll boys going to be in the house, Darren and Brooke Aldridge, the Cody Norris Show, Frank Ray, Sonny Sweeney, Dean Miller, and maybe even a surprise or two. Tickets at Opry.com. Listen, downtown's going to be nuts, so spend your 4th of July over here at Opryland. It'll be a little calmer, traffic will be a little better, and you'll still get a lot of great music. And you'll probably still be able to see the fireworks, because downtown's not that far away. So come on to the Opry tomorrow night, Opry.com, to get your tickets. 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
3: This 4th of July may be the hottest ever in parts of the U.S. A heat wave has been sweltering the eastern U.S. from the Midwest to the East Coast, and hundreds of heat records could be set by tomorrow. Yesterday, New York City tied its record for the day of 100 degrees, and it could get even hotter today. An extreme heat warning is in effect for New York City until tomorrow night. Extreme heat warnings have also been posted in Boston, Philadelphia, and Washington, D.C. until 8 p.m. tomorrow. The nation's capital is expected to hit 101 tomorrow, which would make it the highest recorded temperature for that date. And Americans are hitting the roads and airports for this holiday weekend. AAA says more than 72 million Americans will travel during this Independence Day holiday period, with many Americans expected to travel at least 50 miles from home. According to AAA, most travelers will hit the road, as more than 61 million are projected to drive to their destinations. I'm Chris Caraccio, NBC News Radio.
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6:50 a.m. WSM and Miranda Lambert. I'm Zach Pinnett in for Mike Terry. Thank you for spending your work day with us. If you're at work, I know a lot of people have the day off. I'm at work, so I'm spending the work day with myself. It's all brought to you by Buckets Restaurant. How about some George Strait now as American Road Trip Radio rolls on today?

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We're giving you songs that feature our cities and our states and our country. It's American Road Trip Radio throughout the day as we celebrate 250 years of these United States. I'm Zach Bennett on 650 AM WSM. So glad you've chosen to join us, whether you're at work or have the day off, riding around, or maybe you're not even here in Nashville. Maybe you're somewhere much cooler. It is still very hot here as we head to the 4th of July. Here's Shane Prophet now on WSM.

The devil went down to Georgia. He was looking for a soul to steal. He was in a bind because he was way behind and he was willing to make a deal. When he came across this young man sawing on a fiddle and playing it hot, and the devil jumped up on a hickory stump and said, "Boy, let me tell you what. I guess you didn't know it, but I'm a fiddle player too. And if you'd care to take a dare, I'll make a bet with you. Now you play pretty good fiddle, boy, but give the devil his due. I bet a fiddle of gold against your soul, 'cause I think I'm better than you."

0: We're taking a road trip through America all day long on 650 AM WSM. I'm Zach Bennett in for Mike Terry, playing songs throughout the day that feature the names of our cities and our states and the American way of life, some patriotic songs as well, as we celebrate 250 years of these United States. And that will continue throughout the afternoon with On Air with Aaron and into tonight. I'm sure there'll be a lot of patriotism on the Grand Ole Opry, which starts at 7 o'clock. And then, of course, David Reed is here with WSM at night. So we're just going to keep the party going as we enter this Independence Day weekend. And whether you're at work or out enjoying the hot weather here in Middle Tennessee, we're glad you've joined us on 650 AM WSM. Whole lot more music still to come.
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0: I'm Zach Bennett, and this is today's Pure American Country Radio Minute. And as we head into this 4th of July weekend, we're closing out the week with a country classic from one of the genre's most iconic voices, Waylon Jennings, the song simply titled America. It was released in 1984. It came during a time of renewed patriotism, and Waylon delivered it with his trademark grit and heart. It's a simple message sung without flash or frills. Quote, I come from down around Tennessee, but the people in California are nice to me. The video featured everyday Americans across all walks of life, and the song itself reminded us we don't have to be perfect to be proud of where we're from. Now, Waylon may have been an outlaw, but when it came to this song, he stood right at the center of what makes country music great. Real stories sung with conviction. I'm Zach Bennett, and that's today's Pure American Country Radio Minute. Happy 4th!
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4: I'm WSMV4 First Alert meteorologist Stefano DiPietro. Hot and humid again today, upper 90s with a heat index over 105 degrees. Keep an eye out for those pop-up hit-and-miss showers and thunderstorms this afternoon. Thunderstorms could produce heavy downpours and gusty winds. They quickly taper off this evening. Tomorrow we'll start in the 70s, mid to upper 90s once again, a heat index over 100, and we have more showers and storms that fire up in the afternoon. They're still hit and miss, but could still have some heavy downpours. Those will taper off in the evening and overnight, so no big issues for fireworks shows, and we'll repeat that forecast for our Sunday.

That's appropriate. Fireworks from Kelsey Hart, WSM Radio. I'm Zach Bennett. You're inside American Road Trip Radio, playing songs about our cities and our states. This one has technically three states in the title. Heads, Carolina, that counts for two. Tails, California. Here's Joe DiMessina.

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0: one of the official state songs of Tennessee. And I got, listen, I'm a Vanderbilt fan, so I cringe when I hear that song. I really, really do. I try to like it so much, especially the Osborne Brothers. I mean, they wrote the thing, and that's the original version right there, but I just can't separate it from football season. And as a lifelong Vandy fan, that song is just repulsive to me. Maybe we'll just go with the Pride of the Southland Band's version of that. And hey, it's not anything personal. It's football rivalry. Goodness gracious. Football season's like 2 months away. I'm excited already. 4th of July is not 2 months away. It is tomorrow, and they're having the Old Red, White, and Dew rooftop party. That's how you say it. Mountain Dew is teaming up with Old Red to put on a heck of a party tomorrow night with the fireworks flashing above your head downtown, live music all throughout Old Red. It's all happening down on Broadway. Listen, if Broadway's the place to be on the 4th of July, then Old Red is the place to be on Broadway. So find out about everything they got going on with the Old Red, White, and Dew rooftop party tomorrow night at oldred.com. Hey, it's Zach Bennett carrying the torch for the great Bill Cody. In this week's Pure American Country, we're saluting the 4th of July with all American songs from Alabama, Dolly Parton, Jason Aldean, Tammy Wynette, Montgomery Gentry, Lee Greenwood, and more. 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
2: People get off work at 5 o'clock and they go grab their kid and go down there
3: and park right there
2: and catch trout, you know, big rainbow trout.
4: Yeah.
2: It's not, they're not catching a little bluegill off the bank. They're catching quality fish and they can take them home and eat them. So, for me, that was very rewarding. I mean, we do a lot at the tourism department. For me, that project was just a, very rewarding, end to that. And hopefully it'll continue because it's, I mean, I went down there yesterday and saw there was still quite a few trout in the creek.
5: So, oh, good.
2: Yeah. So they're doing well.
5: To that event that y'all had or we partnered on, it's been 6 weeks ago. You know, I remember a man came up and he had never fished, didn't know anything about it, wanted to learn, and he might have had a small rod and a couple things with him. And said, man, let me introduce you to Skylar Hamilton here. And
3: your guy.
5: He didn't miss a beat. He took this man. I don't remember his name. Do you remember that man's name?
2: I can't remember.
5: Super nice guy.
2: Yeah.
5: He took him and personally baited the hook, showed him how to tie it on, showed him where to cast, and he stood there and made a few casts, and he finally hooked one, showed this man how to do it, and then turned it over to him, and it was just so neat to see it come in a circle while that man fished. So, excellent event. Thanks for investing in people and showing them how to do it.
2: Well, we couldn't do those events without you guys. We know how sought after the trout at the hatcheries are, and just to have that opportunity in the county is very valuable. We're not just for tourism, but for stuff like that. You know, we know that there's going to be families going down there and fishing, and we're the tourism department, but we still look out for the community and the families that want to fish. And we're outdoor lovers. I mean, all three of us, we love the outdoors. We want to see that impact.
4: Yeah. Well, while we're on Douglas, I thought maybe we could hit on some improvements that are coming along on Douglas. It's one of the Bill Dance signature lakes. So Mr. Dance has put his stamp of approval on that body of water, and there's been a lot of work going into that, invested into that to create better habitat for the fish. It sounds like it's doing really well with the number of fish that we're catching, but I was just looking at the Bill Dance signature lake website. It's got a lot of cool information there, but John, one of our fisheries guys in Region 4, gave us some data. I thought we could share some of that stuff today, just on maybe on the bass and maybe some crappie information and things like that that people are catching, and maybe some things people don't know about. You got walleye in Douglas, a lot of fun stuff to go after and catch and have a good time.
5: So from a Matt Cameron perspective, my dad fished with the Volunteer Bassmasters out of Newport, Tennessee. So when I was in college, I started fishing with them and found out pretty quick I didn't get the fishing gene that my dad has. Tried hard, but I didn't do very well at it. And I thought, you know, it's just so much pressure and time and money that I didn't have as a college kid. So I kind of got out of bass fishing. So I'm more of a pan fisherman myself. So I love
2: nothing
5: if I
2: go with that.
5: Something to eat.
3: Yeah.
5: So
4: oh, yeah.
5: I am excited because, like he pointed out, Douglas has got really good crappie fishing.
4: Right.
5: And the walleye fishery up there in particular is top notch. Mm-hmm. People come from literally all over to fish Douglas Lake, that upper end during the spawning run up into the Nolichucky and the French Broad rivers where they come in. But, walleye for years was the only self-sustaining, Douglas for years was the only self-sustaining walleye fishery that we had. We stocked, North Carolina stocked 16,500 walleye into the Nolichucky River in North Carolina in 1982 or three. And that was the only record of any stocking we ever had for decades. And all the fish you caught in Douglas were naturally reproducing walleye, which is fascinating because we couldn't get them to do that in other places.
4: Wow.
5: It's gotten so popular down there that we do stock walleye now. It's because the pressure has gotten to the point where natural reproduction wasn't sustaining it.
4: Sure.
5: Got a great walleye fishery up there, even post-spawn. My dad and my son went bass fishing last week and caught walleye on a crankbait just while bass fishing. Yeah. So that one went in the live well.
4: Those are fun. Yeah.
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9: NBC News Radio, I'm Chris Caraccio. This 4th of July is set to be a scorcher. A heat wave has been sweltering the eastern U.S. from the Midwest to the East Coast, and hundreds of heat records could be set by tomorrow. Yesterday, New York City tied its record for the day of 100 degrees, and it could get even hotter today. An extreme heat warning is in effect in New York City until tomorrow night. Extreme heat warnings have also been posted in Boston, Philadelphia, and Washington, D.C. until 8 p.m. tomorrow. Americans are heading to their destinations for this holiday weekend. AAA says more than 72 million Americans will travel during the Independence holiday period this year. According to AAA, most will hit the road as more than 61 million travelers are projected to drive to their destinations. And Taylor Swift and Travis Kelce are getting married today at Madison Square Garden in New York City. The ceremony is slated for 5:30 p.m. Eastern. I'm Chris Caraccio, NBC News Radio.
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notice as we're playing these songs today as part of American Road Trip Radio that mention our states and our cities in the titles. It seems like there's an inordinate amount of songs about Tennessee. I wonder why that would be. I'm Zach Bennett. Thanks for spending the day with us on 650 AM WSM. How about some John Prine?

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0: Toby Keith taking us on an American ride. That's what we're doing all day. We're taking a ride through America. It's America Road Trip Radio, songs that feature our cities and our states, and patriotic songs, the American way of life. We're featuring all of them today on 650 AM WSM. I'm Zach Bennett in for Mike Terry, and we're going to have a very patriotic Grand Ole Opry weekend. Two big shows to celebrate America 250. And the first of those is tonight with Susie Boggess, T. Graham Brown, Charlie McCoy, Charlie Worsham. We got two Charlies. Wendy Moten, the Opry debut of Ashby Frank, and more. It all happens tonight beginning at 7 o'clock. You can be there live. 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
7: I'm WSMV4 First Alert meteorologist Stefano DiPietro. Hot and humid again today, upper 90s with a heat index over 105 degrees. Keep an eye out for those pop-up hit-and-miss showers and thunderstorms this afternoon. Thunderstorms could produce heavy downpours and gusty winds. They quickly taper off this evening. Tomorrow we'll start in the 70s, mid to upper 90s once again, a heat index over 100, and we have more showers and storms that fire up in the afternoon. They're still hit and miss, but could still have some heavy downpours. Those will taper off in the evening and overnight, so no big issues for fireworks shows, and we'll repeat that forecast for our Sunday.

9 to 5 from Dolly Parton, 6:50 a.m. WSM. I'm Zach Bennett. They changed the laws here in Tennessee the other day. If you didn't hear, we can't get THC products anymore above a certain level of I don't even know. I don't use the stuff. I just know that they've like limited that. So it's harder to get California sober, I guess. Billy Strings and Willie Nelson on WSM.

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0: American Road Trip Radio on 650 AM WSM all day long. We're playing music, even more so than normal, that feature the names of our cities and our states, or patriotism, or the American way of life. And we took you down to Memphis with the Queen and Confederate Railroad on WSM Radio. Heart of the Night is back on Monday, featuring Nan Kelly, an all-new listener-driven show where real people, real stories, and timeless country music come together in one place. You can call in and share your story and be a part of the conversation. And you can be a part of the show right now, actually. If you leave Nan a voicemail now, then we'll get back to you on Monday and have you on the show. Let me give you the area code, too. 615-398-1260. That's how you know I've been living in Nashville so long. I grew up here. I just leave off the 615, but it's necessary now. 615-398-1260. That's the number for Nan Kelly. Heart of the Night, Monday, 7 to 10 on WSM.
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6: NBC News Radio. I'm Chris Caraccio. More than 260 million people are facing extreme heat as some cities are already shattering record high temperatures. Local leaders throughout the eastern two-thirds of the country are advising people to be very cautious outdoors in what is the first major heat wave of the summer. The life-threatening heat dome is intensifying as millions are expected to attend outdoor events marking America's 250th birthday. According to NOAA, heat-related illnesses kill more Americans annually than any other type of extreme weather. And Americans are heading to their destinations for this holiday weekend. AAA says more than 72 million Americans will travel during the Independence Day holiday period, which started back on Saturday and runs through Sunday. Taylor Swift and Travis Kelce are getting married today. The couple had their rehearsal dinner last night at Madison Square Garden. A slated 1,000 guests are expected to attend the event this evening. The ceremony is slated to start at 5:30 p.m. Eastern. I'm Chris Caraccio, NBC News Radio.
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Tomorrow night, the Nashville skyline is going to light up with fireworks and drones, a celebration like we've never seen here in Nashville. We always tend to top ourselves every year. Speaking of Nashville skyline, here's Nitty Gritty Dirt Band, American Road Trip Radio on WSM.

All right, so those two folks climbed the Empire State Building the other day. I'm sure you've seen it. If you haven't seen the actual photo, you've probably seen all the memes of where people have put different messages on the flag that they flew from the top of the Empire State Building. And I saw one yesterday that said, Billy Bob loves Charlene. And I just about lost it. That was the funniest thing I'd seen in weeks. And it was a white flag. Of course, the letters were painted in John Deere green. I'm Zach Bennett. This is WSM. This is Ella Langley and Morgan Wallen now.

0: celebrating America 250 by playing songs that feature the names of our cities and our states and the American way of life, patriotism. It's all happening here today. It's American Road Trip Radio on 650 AM WSM. And the lights just went out in Georgia with Reba. I'm Zach Bennett. We've got an all-new episode of the Air Castle Community Hour with Charlie Worsham coming up Sunday night. Charlie actually will be on the Opry tomorrow night. But his show, Air Castle Community Hour, brand new July episode, debuts Sunday evening, 7 p.m. Central, right here on 650 WSM. An hour of music that celebrates the vibrant and diverse community of creative spirits that reside right here in the Music City. 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
8: I'm WSMV4 First Alert meteorologist Stefano DiPietro. Hot and humid again today, upper 90s with a heat index over 105 degrees. Keep an eye out for those pop-up hit-and-miss showers and thunderstorms this afternoon. Thunderstorms could produce heavy downpours and gusty winds. They quickly taper off this evening. Tomorrow we'll start in the 70s, mid to upper 90s once again, a heat index over 100, and we have more showers and storms that fire up in the afternoon. They're still hit and miss, but could still have some heavy downpours. Those will taper off in the evening and overnight, so no big issues for fireworks shows, and we'll repeat that forecast for our Sunday.

WSM. While we're singing about our cities and our states, can we include a fictional city? Sure we can, especially when it's as Americana as Mayberry. 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
2: 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Welcome to the Grand Ole Opry. My name is Kelly Sutton.
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0: dream about Travis Tritt the other night. I don't even remember what it was about. It just hit me when I heard that song. I'm like, oh yeah, I had a dream about Travis Tritt. I don't even know. I have no idea why I dreamed about Travis Tritt. Probably because I had the radio on and I was listening to 650 AM WSM and a Travis Tritt song came on. That's probably the only reason why. But apparently me and Travis are buds now because he's been in my dreams. So he's the man I dream about. That might be taking it a little too far. That means it's time to go home. Aaron Cooper's coming in next. This American Road Trip Radio continues. I'm Zach Bennett. Thankfully, you won't have to deal with me on Monday. I'll be here all weekend. But Mike Terry's back Monday at 10 a.m. with 120 minutes commercial free.
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6: NBC News Radio, I'm Chris Caraccio. This 4th of July may be the hottest ever in parts of the U.S. A heat wave has been sweltering the eastern U.S. from the Midwest to the East Coast, and hundreds of heat records could be set by tomorrow. Yesterday, New York City tied its record for the day of 100 degrees, and it could get even hotter today. An extreme heat warning is in effect for New York City until tomorrow night. Extreme heat warnings have also been posted in Boston, Philadelphia, and Washington, D.C. until 8 p.m. tomorrow. The nation's capital is expected to hit 101 tomorrow, which would make it the highest recorded temperature for that date. And Americans are hitting the roads and airports for this holiday weekend. AAA says more than 72 million Americans will travel during this Independence Day holiday period, with many Americans expected to travel at least 50 miles from home. According to AAA, most travelers will hit the road as more than 61 million are projected to drive to their destinations. I'm Chris Caraccio, NBC News Radio.
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7: The time has come and the votes are in. Earlier this week, I asked you, in celebration of America's 250th birthday, in order to carry forward my tradition at WSM of playing courtesy of the red, white, and blue on repeat, how many times should we do it this third time in a row? Your options were 3, 5, 7, or more than 7 times, and with 79% of the votes, you guys voted that I should play courtesy of the red, white, and blue on repeat more than 7 times. So, here's how we're going to do that. There were also some great comment suggestions on the post that maybe we do it 13 times in honor of the original 13 colonies. And I thought that was a pretty fun idea. So each of the 13 times we play this during the 3 o'clock hour, I will dedicate each time to one of the original 13 colonies. And we will take a break in the middle. I'll play it 7 times in a row. We'll take a commercial break. We'll come back. We'll play it 6 times. Is this allowed? I don't know. But we're going to do it anyway. So up first, for this first time of courtesy of the Red, White, and Blue, it is dedicated to Delaware. Here we go.

again, in the middle of our Courtesy of the Red, White, and Blue marathon. We are playing this 13 times in a row in honor of the 13 original colonies, and each time dedicated to one of those colonies. And up next, we dedicate this spin to Pennsylvania, which would become the birthplace of both the Declaration of Independence and the Constitution. Here we go.

for spin number three. You have joined us in the middle of my yearly tradition of playing that song on repeat to celebrate America's birthday. And up next, this spin number three is dedicated to the original colony of New Jersey. Here we go.

gets better every time. Y'all, I don't even know if this is allowed, but we're playing that song 13 times in a row today in honor of the 13 colonies. It's Aaron. We are live. We are hanging out on WSM, and we are about to play this song for the fourth time and for the fourth colony. Spin number four, dedicated to Georgia. Here we go.

right. We have made it to spin number 5, and the original 13th colony this one is dedicated to is Connecticut. Here we go.

almost halfway through our marathon of courtesy of the red, white, and blue on the show, and we are about to spin this for the sixth time, and this sixth spin is dedicated to the original colony of Massachusetts.

halfway mark of playing this song 13 times in a row, and this is spin number 7, lucky number 7, dedicated to the original colony of Maryland.

0: And if you thought seven times of that song in a row was enough, well, that's not what the vote said on the post I created for you to tell me how many times we should play that song in a row today. The vote was more than seven, and that was seven times. So we got six more coming up after the break.
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6: I'm WSMV4 First Alert meteorologist Stefano DiPietro. Hot and humid again today, upper 90s with a heat index over 105 degrees. Keep an eye out for those pop-up hit-and-miss showers and thunderstorms this afternoon. Thunderstorms could produce heavy downpours and gusty winds. They quickly taper off this evening. Tomorrow we'll start in the 70s, mid to upper 90s once again, a heat index over 100, and we have more showers and storms that fire up in the afternoon. They're still hit and miss, but can still have some heavy downpours. Those will taper off in the evening and overnight, so no big issues for fireworks shows, and we'll repeat that forecast for our Sunday.

you have just joined us. No, I've not gone crazy. We had a vote of how many times in a row I should play that song to celebrate America's 250th, and the verdict was more than seven. Also got a lot of votes for doing it 13 in honor of the 13 original colonies, and that is what we're doing. That was spin number eight. We've already played that song eight times in a row. That one was dedicated to South Carolina, and this one is dedicated to New Hampshire. Spin number nine. There

to double digits. This will be spin number 10 of 13 in a row for this song. And this one is dedicated to the original colony of Virginia, my home state. Three more to go.

Northern Virginia. That was courtesy of the Red, White, and Blue for the 10th time in a row today, this hour, actually. It's actually timing out really well. This is exactly where we should be for the 11th song of the hour to play. So this 11th spin of courtesy of the Red, White, and Blue is dedicated to New York. We got a couple more to go.

like I have to clap after every time it plays. It's such a masterpiece of a song. Okay, that was the 11th of 13 spins, and we're almost done. And spin number 12 is dedicated to the original colony of North Carolina. Here we go. One more after this. There

What a ride it's been. And now, for the final time in a row, the 13th time for each of the 13 original colonies on this weekend of celebrating America's 250th birthday, I dedicate this final spin of courtesy of the red, white, and blue to Rhode Island. It's been fun, y'all.

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6: NBC News Radio, I'm Chris Caraccio. More than 260 million people are facing extreme heat as some cities are already shattering record high temperatures. Local leaders throughout the eastern two-thirds of the country are advising people to be very cautious outdoors in what is the first major heat wave of the summer. The life-threatening heat dome is intensifying as millions are expected to attend outdoor events marking the July 4th holiday. According to NOAA, heat-related illnesses kill more Americans annually than any other type of extreme weather. Reports say at least one person has died and two others have been injured after a shooting at a Michigan mall. There's a large police presence at Fairlane Town Center Mall in Dearborn. It's believed the shooting erupted during an altercation involving several individuals. Taylor Swift and Travis Kelce are getting married today in New York at Madison Square Garden. They had their rehearsal dinner last evening at the Garden. A slated 1,000 guests are expected to attend today's ceremony, which is slated to begin at 5:30 p.m. Eastern. I'm Chris Caraccio, NBC News Radio.
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8: Well, that was a fun first hour. If you're just now joining us, sad to say you missed a 13 time in a row playing of courtesy of the Red, White, and Blue as voted by you on our socials earlier this week to celebrate the 4th of July weekend. Well, I hope you're staying cool out there. It is a hot week. It looks a little cloudy right now outside on the plaza, so hopefully that means things have cooled off. We are in the middle of our American Road Trip Radio. We have all sorts of patriotic songs queued up for the rest of the day. Up first, we do have one of the latest from Luke Combs.

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Billy Ray. Happy 4th of July weekend. It's WSM. Let's take a look at your Grand Ole Opry lineup for tonight. We got Susie Boggess in the house, T. Graham Brown, Charlie McCoy, and Gary Muledeer with special guests Charlie Worsham, Wendy Moten, and Ashby Frank makes their Opry debut. Rolling into a little Opry star, Ashley McBride. And then we got some Alabama up next. Don't miss the Opry tonight. 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

Song for America, Tim McGraw. He might be at Taylor Swift's wedding right now. It's WSM. For any of you that are going to have little kiddos with you driving around, going to 4th of July parties this weekend, this is a perfect song for that. 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
2: 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I didn't do anything to make you laugh. I'll just put my pants on and get on with the show now.
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0: opera star, Don Williams. Tulsa time on WSM. One of my favorite American bands is from Tulsa, Oklahoma. That would be Hanson. You would probably recognize them from their 1997 smash hit and Grammy-nominated song slash album, Oombop. It's WSM. Springer Mountain Farms Bluegrass Nights at the Ryman is in full swing. You got three more shows left for the rest of the summer. We got July 7th next Tuesday with Sierra Hull. July 14th, the infamous String Dusters with The Last Revel. And July 21st, Ricky Skaggs closes it out. If you would like to go, you can get tickets at ryman.com/bluegrass.
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2: 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I'm Zach Bennett, and this is today's Pure American Country Radio Minute. And as we head into this 4th of July weekend, we're closing out the week with a country classic from one of the genre's most iconic voices, Waylon Jennings, the song simply titled America. It was released in 1984. It came during a time of renewed patriotism, and Waylon delivered it with his trademark grit and heart. It's a simple message sung without flash or frills. Quote, I come from down around Tennessee, but the people in California are nice to me. The video featured everyday Americans across all walks of life, and the song itself reminded us we don't have to be perfect to be proud of where we're from. Now, Waylon may have been an outlaw, but when it came to this song, he stood right at the center of what makes country music great. Real stories sung with conviction. I'm Zach Bennett, and that's today's Pure American Country Radio Minute. Happy 4th!
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1: From the Springer Mountain Farms Weather Center, here's your first alert forecast.
5: Another hot, humid evening with spotty showers and storms across the area. I'm WSMV4 First Alert Meteorologist Bree Smith. Storms will come to an end by sunset, and then it's a muggy night. And you guessed it, we do it all over again for our Independence Day. Hot, humid, heat into season of triple digits with a couple spotty showers and storms in the afternoon. Overall severe threat, very, very low on Saturday. But of course, if you're outside, rain is a part of that. So make sure you've got our First Alert weather app with you.

Sugarland. Down in Mississippi, celebrating all 50 states on our 250th birthday weekend. It's WSM. Man, it is coming down out on the Opry Plaza. The sky has

Kojo on WSM. The 4th of July, this weekend, there's a lot of different ways you can celebrate with your Grand Ole Opry family. Two nights at the Opry, tonight and tomorrow, celebrating our 250th. Susie Boggess, Wendy Moten, Charlie Worsham, and more on that lineup. 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Or turn us on when you're at your 4th of July celebrations or in the car on the way to them. Maybe you're on the water, at the pool, barbecuing. 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
6: 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I'm Chris Caraccio.
7: Americans are traveling to their destinations for the holiday weekend. AAA says more than 72 million Americans will travel during the Independence Day holiday period, which started back on Saturday and runs through Sunday, with many Americans expected to travel at least 50 miles from home. According to AAA, most travelers will hit the road as more than 61 million are projected to drive to their destinations. More than 260 million people are facing extreme heat as some cities are already shattering record high temperatures. Local leaders throughout the eastern two-thirds of the country are advising people to be very cautious outdoors in what is the first major heat wave of the summer. Even the Great American State Fair in Washington, D.C. has been postponed for the time being due to the heat. The life-threatening heat dome is intensifying as millions are expected to attend outdoor events. According to NOAA, heat-related illnesses kill more Americans annually than any other type of extreme weather. I'm Chris Caraccio, NBC News Radio.
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9: It is still coming down real strong here at the Grand Ole Opry. Wanted to let you know, tonight's Plaza Party has been canceled due to weather. So sorry, but we are still celebrating America inside the Opry House at 7 o'clock for the show tonight and tomorrow. So we hope that you'll come and celebrate with us. Coming up, an absolute classic from Brooks & Dunn. In fact, it was played at a presidential inauguration a couple times ago. We also have music from John Party. Up first, it's Luke Bryan with George Burge.

Brooks and Dunn, only in America on WSM. That is one of Kix Brooks's favorite songs to play when he's doing a solo guitar pool. Well, up next, we got Friday Night Heartbreaker from Opry star John Party. John and Summer Party did announce today that they have decided to end their marriage after 6 years together, but put co-parenting their daughters together being of the utmost priority to them. So we are wishing John and Summer peace during this new chapter.

Independence Day. You're listening to American Road Trip Radio. It's the country songs about the greatest country in the world. 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

Another very festive, patriotic song for our 4th of July weekend celebration. And we are rolling right along. Almost 5:30 here in Music City. The rain is coming down like it's a shower out there. It's WSM. Got about 35 minutes until the Opry warm-up show begins.

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2: Another hot, humid evening with spotty showers and storms across the area. I'm WSMV4 First Alert Meteorologist Bree Smith. Storms will come to an end by sunset, and then it's a muggy night. And you guess it, we do it all over again for our Independence Day. Hot, humid, heat indices in the triple digits with a couple spotty showers and storms in the afternoon. Overall severe threat very, very low on Saturday, but of course, if you're outside, rain is a part of that. So make sure you've got our First Alert weather app with you.

Lies rolling wheels and shifting gears round that Jersey Turnpike. Barney stopped me with his gun 10 minutes after midnight. Said, sir, you broke the limit in this rusty old truck. I don't know about that accent, son. This way.

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The opera goers are arriving, braving what's left of the rainstorm. Got their umbrellas up, waiting for those doors to open in about 12 minutes for tonight's Grand Ole Opry. 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

0: Merle Haggard is going to bring us right up to the Opry warm-up show. We're going to play songs from folks on tonight's lineup. It looks like the doors are already open. They opened doors early tonight to let people out of the rain. That's really nice. And we're going to count you down to the first of two very, very patriotic July 4th celebratory Opries. Get ready.
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8: NBC News Radio, I'm Rob Martier. More than 260 million people are facing extreme heat, as some cities are already shattering record-high temperatures. Local leaders throughout the eastern two-thirds of the country are advising people to be very cautious outdoors in what is the first major heat wave of the summer. Americans are traveling to their destinations for the holiday weekend. AAA says more than 72 million Americans will travel during the Independence Day holiday period this year. The holiday travel sets another record, but it's only a 0.5% increase from last year. More than 61 million travelers are projected to drive to their destinations. A woman is on the verge of setting a record as she rows from California to Hawaii. Kelsey Fendler should land in Honolulu tonight, beating the men's record for a solo row across the Pacific Ocean by about a week. She's been chronicling the journey online since she set out from Monterey about 43 days ago. Rob Martier, NBC News Radio.
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Opry star, Susie Boggess. At the Opry tonight. Welcome into the Opry warm-up show. 54 minutes until that curtain is going to go up, and we're playing music from tonight's lineup. We also have an incredible duet from Opry star Lainey Wilson and Cole Swindell, one that they sang on one of the Nashville 4th of July TV specials, In the Pouring Rain, a couple years ago. And we have next Opry star Ricky Skaggs. We'll get back into tonight's lineup in about two songs.

Cole Swindell with Opry star Lainey Wilson on the Opry warm-up show presented by Jeff Roberts and Associates. 49 minutes, actually now 48, just watched the clock change, until that curtain is going to go up. The rain is still coming down just a little bit outside, but we're going to warm you up, dry you off with your favorite country music. We're going to get back into the lineup for tonight. Wendy Moten returns for a very patriotic Opry tonight. Here she is covering George Jones' Walk Through This World With Me on WSM.

0: powerful voice of Wendy Moten taking on a great George Jones song. Wendy Moten, she is back at the Grand Ole Opry tonight. So is Gary Muledier, T. Graham Brown, Susie Boggess, D. White. It's a double Charlie night, Charlie McCoy and Charlie Worsham, and the Opry debut of Ashby Frank.
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0: I was calling it a double Charlie show, but Charlie Maddox just walked in the door confirming that tonight is in fact a triple Charlie show with Charlie McCoy and Charlie Worsham on the lineup tonight. Hi, Charlie Maddox. How are you? Please join us. Hi.
1: It's all Charlie night. I just heard you say that.
0: The triple right. Charlie Opry.
1: Charlie Worsham, Charlie McCoy, Charlie Maddox.
0: Wow. What more
1: could
0: we want?
1: If we could have Charlie Chase as a guest announcer, man, we could keep this going.
0: The quadruple
1: yeah,
0: Charlie.
1: Yeah, I know. We couldn't handle that. That's too much Charlie.
0: Well, we are just about to play Charlie Worsham on the Opry Warm-Up Show, and we can give him a plug for Air Castle Community Hour.
1: Yes, and proud member of Only Child Nation.
0: I did not know that.
1: Yes.
0: Wow.
1: He's one of the good people.
0: Wow, he really is, Charlie. Yes, Charlie Worsham, by the way, Sunday evening, a new episode of Air Castle Community Hour. That's his monthly show here on WSM, where he highlights the incredible creatives and songwriters from the Nashville area. And he's also just a really incredible musician. So check out Charlie Worsham on WSM and Route 650, where we do his monthly show, Air Castle Community Hour. This is Charlie Worsham right now. We're working our way through our lineup for tonight. About, 38 minutes until that curtain's going to go up. It's WSN.

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Here's another artist getting ready to perform on tonight's Grand Ole Opry.

slap out Alabama's very own Dee White on the Opry Warm-Up Show. Dee is back at the Opry tonight. And you know who else is from Slap Out Alabama? Not many people. But Tyler Braden, Opry Next Stage artist, is also a slap out boy. Roll Tide. Up next, we're going to round out our lineup right now with the one and only Charlie McCoy on WSM.

0: And that is going to round out our lineup for tonight's Grand Ole Opry. That is Charlie McCoy, also stepping into the circle tonight. Gary Muledeer, Dee White, Wendy Moten, Susie Boggess, T. Graham Brown. It's the Opry debut of Ashby Frank. We got Charlie Worsham, and Charlie Maddox is your host tonight. So you got three Charlies on one Opry.
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6: Another hot, humid evening with spotty showers and storms across the area. I'm WSMV4 First Alert Meteorologist Bree Smith. Storms will come to an end by sunset, and then it's a muggy night. And you guess it, we do it all over again for our Independence Day. Hot, humid, heat into season of triple digits with a couple spotty showers and storms in the afternoon. Overall severe threat very, very low on Saturday, but of course, if you're outside, rain is a part of that. So make sure you've got our First Alert weather app with you.
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